0: 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We are the V Bros. My name is Mikey V. Got my big bro, Frankie V, with me and our bestie, Gianna.
1: You'll never believe why this guy got banned from all Six Flags locations across the whole country.
0: 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I'll share a story with you next.

0: 96.1 Kiss FM, Omaha's number one for all the hits. It's the V Bros. Got my big bro Frankie V with me and our bestie Gianna.
1: Hey Kelly, did you hear about this YouTuber that is banned from Cedar Point and all six flag parks across the country?
2: No.
3: Who could be? I love theme park YouTubers. Who is it?
1: So, what he did was, is he rode the ride Millennium Force. Do you know that ride, Gianna?
3: Mm-hmm.
1: You know what it is?
3: Yeah, I've seen it on TikTok.
1: It's a roller coaster ride that reaches 93 miles per hour and stands over 300 feet tall. So this YouTuber snuck a 10-piece order of chicken nuggets onto the ride and attempted to eat them while being filmed.
3: Great.
1: Creating what park officials viewed as a serious safety risk due to the potential for choking and loose objects. Now, not only did he try to eat them, he was dipping them in sauces as he was on the ride. He ultimately ate 7 of the 10 nuggets during the ride before the ride ended. When he did get off the ride and they noticed what he did, he then got kicked out pretty much and banned for life from Cedar Point and all six flags.
2: Do we know if he got sick and like threw up in the process?
3: Oh,
2: that would be interesting.
1: It doesn't say that. It does say that he admitted he was disappointed having visited the park since childhood, and he previously held a season pass, and he's very upset that his little YouTube stunt got him booted for life.
2: I wonder what like caused him to bring those on. He got that hungry?
0: No, it's just, it was a funny video, I'm sure.
3: The content.
0: Yeah, it's trying to go viral.
3: And look at him now.
0: He's gone viral.
4: It happened. It happens only once a year in Las Vegas.
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0: 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It's the V Bros. My name is Mikey V. Got my big bro, Frankie V, with me and our bestie, Gianna.
1: 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Mm-hmm. We got to talk about this next.

0: 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We are the V Bros. My name is Mikey V. Got my big bro, Frankie V, with me and our bestie, Gianna.
1: Taylor Swift and Toy Story really threw us for a loop the last couple of weeks.
2: Yeah.
1: There were rumors going around that Taylor Swift was either going to have a song in the Toy Story films or voice a character. Mm-hmm. But then last week, the director of Toy Story came out saying, guys, we just watched the movie front to back. That's not true. So we're all like, what the heck? And then this billboard pops up over the weekend. Big blue billboard with those white Toy Story clouds that said TS. So then everyone went back to, okay, she's definitely doing a song or something. Lo and behold, just announced earlier today, Taylor Swift indeed has an original song in Toy Story 5 that is coming out on June 19th. She even released limited edition CDs on her website. The song is called I Knew It, I Knew You. Mm-hmm. I feel like it's going to be in the middle of the movie, like during an emotional montage with the toys or something. Like, it's probably going to have us all crying, but she posted it on her Instagram and she was like, I've always dreamed of getting to write for these characters who I've adored since I was 5 years old, watching Toy Story for the first time. So she's honored to have written a song for the fifth movie.
0: Another big moment for Taylor Swift.
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1: 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It's the V Bros. My name is Mikey V. Got my big bro, Frankie V, with me and our bestie, Gianna.
2: Kayla, did you say something nice to anybody today?
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4: Oh, you're having a good Monday.
2: Yeah, right. Mikey,
3: I'm having Gianna, a good Monday.
2: Have you complimented anybody today?
4: I definitely have.
2: Who?
4: I actually woke up and texted mom. That's pretty interesting. The first person I texted today was mom. I love you. You're an amazing person. Have a great Monday and a good week.
2: All right, you did say something nice today, Gianna.
5: Mm-mm.
2: Not at all. Okay.
4: Whoa.
2: Wow. Well, just so you know, June 1st is National Say Something Nice Day.
4: I love that.
2: Mikey did it.
3: Ooh, I love that. And you know what? I actually, whenever I see someone, I always like try to compliment someone because I think, you know, when you spread more kindness out there, it comes right back to you.
2: Gianna?
5: Frankie, I love your black t-shirt today.
2: Now you're just forcing it.
5: Mikey, I love this. What is this? A flannel, like a thick flannel with crosses on it. Wow. God bless.
2: Thank you for participating in National Say Something Nice Day, Gianna.
4: Hopefully, Gianna.

0: 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It's the V Bros, Mikey V, Frankie V, and Gianna.
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0: home of Elvis Duran and The Morning Show. 96.1 KISS FM. It's the V Bros. My name is Mikey V with my big bro, Frankie V, and our bestie, Gianna.
1: Is it okay to recline your seat on an airplane?
0: Gianna's very worked up over this.
1: Mm-hmm.
0: This recently happened to her. What are your thoughts on that? Hang here. We'll talk about that next in 3 minutes inside group chat.

0: 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It's the V Bros. My name is Mikey V. Got my big bro, Frankie V, with me and our bestie, Gianna.
1: We'd love to see if Gianna is correct or incorrect for certain things she does in her life sometimes. And this would actually happen on a plane.
2: Yeah, well, we were kind of talking about plane etiquette earlier. Uh-huh. And I was recently on a flight and I was in the window seat. I was reclined. I was sleeping. And, you know, I started to wake up a little bit. And the man behind me said, "Excuse me, do you mind unreclining your seat? You know, my legs are super long. I'm feeling a little anxious, claustrophobic." Mm-hmm. And at first I was like, "Oh yeah, maybe." And then I was like, "No, you know what? I paid for this seat. I am not unreclining." So I re-reclined, and then it turned into kind of an altercation. Because my other point is too, there's even more space seats. Like, why aren't you sitting there?
0: But I think the thing is, those other seats cost more money. Not everybody has the money to be able to upgrade to first class. I see your point where you pay for that seat that has a recline button for a reason. But my thought is, if somebody nicely asked me, mm-hmm. I would probably just respect them and be like, "You know what? They're feeling a certain way. Let me just unrecline my seat."
2: Yeah.
1: Yes and no, though, because when you're on a plane, you want to be comfortable as well, right? So he's more comfortable for his needs if she's not, right? But on the same end, you're more comfortable and you fall asleep better if you are.
2: Yeah.
1: So why does he have the right over Gianna
2: That's
1: having the right?
2: That's what I'm saying.
0: I guess
2: be,
0: if you get in a blowout fight and you go viral, it could be good for your social media followers.
2: I guess
0: as well.
2: So. Not my fault. You have long legs.
0: So we're kind of curious, what is the etiquette? If somebody nicely asked you to not recline your seat, they're sitting behind you, they're a taller individual, their knees are getting hit. Would you ever unrecline your seat for somebody? Mm. Or is that a no way? I pay for this seat, the button's right there, and I'm hitting it.
2: Exactly.
0: What are your thoughts? DM us right now on Instagram at VBros on air. We'll talk more about this with you next in Side Group Chat.
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0: We are Omaha's number one for all the hits. 96.1 Kiss FM. It's the V Bros. My name is Mikey V. Got my big bro, Frankie V, with me and Gianna.
1: We are getting advice for Anonymous because she was hanging out with her man and his family this past Memorial Day weekend, and she saw that on the refrigerator, there were pictures of her man's ex.
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0: 96.1 Kiss FM, Omaha's number one for all the hits. It's the V Bros. Got my big bro, Frankie V, with me and our bestie, Gianna.
1: And we're inside group chat, kind of having a debate about airplane etiquette, yeah. Especially when it comes to reclining your seat. Because this happened to me. I was on a flight. I was reclined. The person behind me asked me to unrecline because he has longer legs. He was a tall dude. And I told him no.
0: Gianna was like, I paid for the seat. I'll do what I want in the seat.
1: Exactly.
0: Brianna, you're inside group chat. What are your thoughts?
2: I never recline my seat. I feel like that's the person behind me's space.
0: Okay.
2: I do try to get a bulkhead seat, but I just did 3 flights, a 12-hour, a 14-hour, and a 9-hour, and I never reclined it.
0: Wow.
1: Is your spine okay? That's like the only reason I recline. Like, my back hurts if I don't.
2: No, it's not the back. It's the butt. I need a cushion.
0: Thank you so much for having the V Bros on. Erica, you're inside group chat next. What are your thoughts?
3: Well, this would be a solution, I think, if she was traveling alone, if they were both traveling alone, maybe they could just swap seats. And then she could recline and he'd be happy.
0: Oh, that's actually not a bad thought.
1: Oh, okay. We both were alone. I wish I thought about that in the moment.
0: I was thinking
3: that would be good because, I mean, I don't like confrontation anyway. And that would be a good solution.
0: You see what happens when you think clearly and not in an argument standpoint? We come up with solutions, not issues.
1: I never thought about that. Wow.
0: And if you have any more solutions or thoughts on this, feel free to DM us on Instagram at VBros on air.
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0: 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It's the V Bros. My name is Mikey V. Got my big bro, Frankie V, with me and Gianna.
1: And we're inside group chat debating airplane etiquette, yep. Especially when it comes to reclining your seat. Because I was just on a flight. I was all comfy, cozy, reclined. And the guy behind me said, you know, ma'am, can you unrecline your seat? I have really long legs. I'm feeling kind of claustrophobic. And I said, you know what? No, I paid for this seat.
0: Elise, you're inside group chat. What are your thoughts on this?
2: I feel like it's so rare for somebody to actually nicely ask you to do something. That I would be so shocked. I'd be like, you know what? Let's do it.
0: All right. So
1: just because they said please and they were nice about it.
0: If they used their manners, you'd be okay with not reclining on a flight.
2: Yes.
0: Got it. Thank you for having the V Bros on. Now, Leia, you're inside group chat. What are your thoughts?
3: Oh, I am staying fully reclined because that's I'm allowed to. The button's there. I paid for the seat. You knew you had long legs. You should have moved to the front.
1: Yeah, that's what I'm saying. There's even more space seats on most airlines where you could pay extra for.
0: But it does cost money, and maybe the guy can't afford it. If he asked nicely, though, would you be like, okay, no, I understand, instead of kicking your seat?
3: No.
4: If you offered you some free drinks, would you have? If he said, honey, if you put your feet, you know, your seat up, I'll get you some drinks, would you have done it?
3: Actually, usually I'm asleep, so now I'm going to be mad if he woke me up.
0: Okay.
1: Yeah, exactly.
0: It's getting worse and worse.

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0: 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We are the V Bros. It's Mikey V. Got my big bro, Frankie V, with me and our bestie, Gianna.
1: Brand new from Ariana Grande right there. My new favorite song, Hate That I Made You Love Me, and it is number 9.
0: Back at it on Monday night. Counting down your most requested songs with Somber right here, number 8.

0: 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It's the V Bros. My name is Mikey V. Got my big bro, Frankie V, with me and our bestie, Gianna.
1: We're joined by Evelyn.
0: Yeah, Evelyn, did you hear those guys walking from L.A. to Boston to see a World Cup match?
2: Really?
3: He couldn't hitchhike?
0: No, he's walking from L.A. to Boston, 3,200 miles, and it's raising money for men's mental health.
1: I love that.
0: He left 4 months ago.
4: Okay.
0: Or just about 3 months ago, and he's going to be in Boston on June 12th to see Scotland play in the World Cup.
4: I'm just looking that up right now. Yeah, it starts in June. When did he start?
0: He started February 28th, I believe it is.
4: March, April, May to June. So he's doing 5 months of just walking.
0: Yeah,
1: he's walking
0: about 35 to 40 miles every single day.
2: Wow. Do we know if we got a weight check in and then what he's going to be, you know? We got to track his weight.
0: I don't know his weight, but he said that he has not shaved or got a haircut since he left.
1: Wow.
0: And he has already raised over $300,000.
1: That's incredible.
0: With a goal of $1 million by the time he gets to Boston, he'll see Scotland play Haiti in the World Cup.
2: That's incredible.
1: How does he get back? Is he flying back?
4: Hopefully not walking back.
1: That's crazy.
0: We will get this story up too, so you can learn about it on our Instagram, at VBros on air.
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0: 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It's the V Bros. 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
0: 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Bruno Mars right here, a close one. Or your runner-up off his album, The Romantic. Here's Risk It All, number 2.

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0: 96.1 Kiss FM, Omaha's number one for all the hits. It's the V Bros. Got my big bro Frankie V with me and our bestie Gianna.
1: It is time for Mommy V Mondays.
0: Our very own mom, the preschool teacher, she joins the show. Mom, what do you got for us tonight?
2: Well, I'm going to talk about something I didn't even know existed until last week.
0: Okay.
2: And it's that nature has its own happy hour. Truly, it does. Apparently, animals can accidentally get drunk in the wild.
1: What?
3: Oh, my God.
2: So, birds called cedar waxwings sometimes eat fermented berries and literally fly drunk.
1: I love
3: that's
1: that.
3: That's awesome.
2: They wobble, they crash into windows, they act confused after eating the berries. Can you imagine calling out of work because you accidentally ate bad fruit from a tree?
1: Wow.
2: Some birds are doing brunch mimosas before noon, I guess.
0: Oh, yeah. Wait, is that why wine is alcoholic? Because they're berries?
3: They're grapes.
2: They're grapes, my gosh.
0: Oh, they're grapes.
2: Yes.
0: But still,
2: we'll,
0: a fruit.
2: We'll talk about, yeah. In fact, I'll tell you right now, that deer that live in wine country...
0: Hammered.
2: Around drunk.
1: Probably.
2: Yep. In places like France, they've been seen eating fermented grapes.
0: Okay.
2: After harvest season. And technically somewhere in France, there are deer enjoying wine every day.
1: Wow.
2: Even the wildlife in wine have sophisticated tastes. They only like certain grapes. And bees, bees, they have bouncers. They can get intoxicated from fermented nectar, but some hives actually have guard bees at the entrance that stop drunk bees from coming back inside. They have tiny nightclub bounces. Isn't that
3: That's
2: a liar?
0: That is hilarious. Well, just so everybody knows, I just checked out. Yeah. A grape is a berry. Thank you very much.
1: Yeah, it grows on a vine.
0: Okay, so everybody thought I was crazy.
1: It's a berry,
2: See, you were right then. Yeah. Look at that. You taught us something today. Mm-hmm.
3: Thank you, Mikey. Appreciate that. Mikey was stressed, though. You should have seen his face. Mom was like, wait, what? I'm wrong?
0: Yeah.
3: I know it's a berry. Got right on his phone to double check.
0: Yeah, I did. Well, this weekend, instead of going to the bar, I'm going to go find some berries.
1: Yeah, perfect.
0: Hang out with my animal friends.
2: I've been trying grapes all my married life here, and they're not working on me, but the wine does.
0: Okay. Uh-huh.
1: Perfect.
0: Mommy V, we love you, and thank you for educating us every Monday. What was that ding? Are your berries ready?
2: How did you know? I'm going outside to feed the birds. Talk to you later.
0: Love you, Mom.
2: Peace out.
1: Bye.
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0: 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It's the V Bros. My name is Mikey V. Got my big bro, Frankie V, with me and Gianna.
1: Every night we spread positive vibes with you.
0: Bianca, why are you smiling?
2: Because I just got asked to be in my cousin's wedding. I'm so excited.
1: Ooh, yay. Exciting.
0: When's the wedding?
2: Yes. It's actually in August. The end of August.
0: I want to know that. Yeah.
1: Wait,
0: in the
1: this
0: wedding.
1: August? Yeah.
0: Come up quick.
2: Yeah.
1: And you just got asked? Oh, I was spiraling.
3: Were you plan B? Like, you know what I'm saying? Somebody backed out and you...
2: Yeah, basically.
0: No, it's all good. It's exciting. I'll come up quick. Congrats. And congrats to your cousin, too, from the V-Bros.
2: Thank you.

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0: 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It's the V Bros. My name is Mikey V. Got my big bro, Frankie V, with me and our bestie, Gianna.
1: There's a way you could possibly get your house cleaned for free this summer.
0: Yeah, a little catch to it, but I think you would still try it. Curious your thoughts. If you need your house cleaned, we'll talk about that next. I could

0: What up, Omaha's 96.1 Kiss FM, Omaha's number one for all the hits. It's the V Bros. My name is Mikey V. Got my big bro, Frankie V, with me and our bestie, Gianna.
1: Alexis, would you allow somebody to clean your home for free?
2: I don't know. That seems a little risky for free.
1: Yeah, for free. There's a little catch to it. Mikey, Gianna, before I tell you what the catch is, if somebody says they want to clean your home for free, would you allow them to?
3: Yeah. Come on in. Yeah. I hate cleaning.
0: And I'm a risk taker, so I'll take the risk.
1: So there's this tech startup offering to clean people's homes for free. However, the cleaners will wear cameras and capture everything they see and everything that they do. And why they're doing this is called Micro AGI. It's an app called Shift. And what they're doing is developing robots that eventually will be able to clean your houses. But for them to train the robots, they have to actually clean these houses and get all the intel to teach these robots. So they're using your house, using cameras, picking up every little thing they see.
3: Perfect.
1: But they're going to clean for free.
2: You know what? I guess that's not too bad. My house is pretty clean, though. So, I don't know if I'd allow that.
0: That sounds like you're a bad guinea pig. Me and Gianna have to take over.
3: We're great. Yeah. They'd be working. They would have so much footage of things, all sorts of things. And
1: I can only imagine what these robots would be taught after cleaning Mike's house.
0: They might learn something. I don't care what they learn. As long as my house is clean.
3: Oh, my God.
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0: 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It's the V Bros. My name is Mikey V. Got my big bro, Frankie V, with me and Gianna.
1: If you're looking for love this summer,
0: something very important kicked off today. You want to know about this. I'll help you find love. We'll talk about that next.

0: This is 96.1 Kiss FM. We are the V Bros. It's Mikey V. Got my big bro, Frankie V, with me and our bestie, Gianna.
1: It is June 1st. Ellie, how's this first half of the year been for you?
2: It hasn't been too great, actually. I made my New Year's resolutions to find a boyfriend, and it's not really working out so far.
1: That's all right. They say June 1st actually is the day to restart your New Year's resolutions. They say this is the day if you messed up. And for you, luckily, June is considered the month of love. Did you know that?
2: I did not know that.
3: Really?
2: Oh, my prospects might be coming back.
1: Yeah. And here's why, especially for the single people, right? You know, February, I feel like, is the month of love for those in relationships. For single people like you, it's the third most popular month to get married. So there's a lot of weddings and a lot of time throughout these weddings. And that's where you show up single and you might just, you know, find your special somebody.
0: And I do feel like if you're single at a wedding, you start thinking about getting into a relationship.
3: Yeah.
1: Very true.
0: Wait, Gianna and her current boyfriend actually started DMing during my wedding.
3: Yeah, because I was one of the only single people at your wedding.
0: This is why June's great.
3: And I was so lonely. I was looking for love.
2: Was he also at the wedding?
3: He was not.
0: No, he was on Instagram.
3: Yeah, I slid into his DMs.
2: Totally separate.
3: Yep.
1: Okay, check this out. The birth flowers of June are honeysuckles and roses, and those symbolize all things relating to love, desire, generosity, and affection. So I feel for you, this month will be the month that your New Year's resolution finally comes true and you get that boyfriend.
2: Oh, I am so excited. Oh. I did not know that. This is giving me a new pep in my step.
3: Mikey, you were born in March?
0: Yeah.
3: That means your parents were getting busy in June.
0: Whoa.
3: I just did the math.
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2: Always spreading those positive vibes. Joined by Samantha. What's making you smile tonight?
3: Because I woke up this morning.
1: There we go.
4: Yeah.
2: Did you wake up on time for work? 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
4: Wow. There you go.
1: I'm not sure if it's positive or negative. If you're happy about it, we're happy about it, you know?
3: What about my turn?
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1: How was the weekend, friends? I'm telling you, we got to sign like a petition or something to have 3-day weekends always. But we're back on this Monday. I'm Angelina. Time to kick it, discover some new music, just as we can feel something. Sienna Spire.

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1: Megan Trainor with Shimmer. 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The new hit list playing you all the new music you need to know. 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
0: Are you a parent who feels guilty about screen time?
1: No.
0: Well, no, not you, sweetheart. But your mommy and daddy do.
1: Why?
0: Because too many apps are filled with AI garbage, inappropriate videos, and random content.
1: Like a dancing potato!
0: Or worse. That's what parents worry about. We're Lingo Kids, and we're here to help parents out. Lingo Kids is the number one entertainment platform for young kids because kids love it and parents can trust it. They want something safe
1: and fun.
0: Yes, fun, but also something that actually teaches you.
1: Big words like FOMOsynthesis? FOMOsynthesis. FOMOsynthesis.
0: Yeah, close enough. And they want fun songs, videos, and interactive games that help you grow, not turn you into
1: a zombie that bites other zombies, and then the zombies take over the world, and then fly to space and live on the moon, and fly in rocket ships on planets with loads of candy.
0: Yep.
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1: And I know you're busy, okay? That's why I'm doing the hard work for you. This is music that you actually need to know. I'm at Angelina on air. Gracie Abrams back with another one. Hit the Wall on the new hit.

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1: Ari is back. It's her season. That one's Hate That I Made You Love Me, which was completely self-written, by the way. The pen was penning. I'm Angelina, the new hit list. Martin Garrix and Ed Sheeran. 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
1: Shout out to Lizzo. I mean, not really. I actually don't. We've had like horrible experiences with her behind the scenes. But I do like this. She's doing the Chili's song. You know, the babe.

She's actually pretty good, and she's hitting the flute, which I think is made out of ribs, a rib flute. So, hey, maybe Lizzo found a whole new chapter of her career with this Chili's commercial.

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1: A little bit of food news for you. The Crown Nugget is making its return. This is at Burger King, by the way. You know, you get chicken fries, right? Well, they used to have chicken nuggets at Burger King, and they used to be shaped like crowns. I also remember when they were shaped like dinosaurs, and I feel like Burger King was the one that always was trying to shape their nuggets like whatever the promotion was, like if it was a movie or something. But now they're bringing back the Crown Nuggets for a limited time. They've been gone since 2011. So look out for those back on the Burger King menu. By the way, they're still not chicken. Notice they don't call them chicken nuggets. They're just nuggets.
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1: Oh, this is a new word you can use. Have you ever heard the term beergasm? They say the beergasm is the slang term some people use for that first cold sip of beer hitting after a long wait, especially if you're overheated, exhausted, or genuinely craving it. The reaction comes from a mix of carbonation, temperature, bitterness, and anticipation all landing at once, creating a brief rush of satisfaction that beer drinkers instantly recognize.
0: Yeah, I would imagine it works with wine, too.
1: And yeah, the first 72 sips are amazing.

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1: Oh, I wonder how true this is. Which side do you sleep on? They say that people who sleep on their left side report significantly more nightmares, approximately 40% more, compared to people who sleep on their right side. I'm trying to think. 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It depends on what I ate before I went to bed. They should have included that in the study.
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you like it. I'm a two-time, you ain't new, I win. Throw a shot like you tryna have a foot fight then. All my ops waiting for me to be you, I bet. Say, I got drive, I don't need a car. Money really all that we fiending for. I'm doing things they ain't seen before. 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
1: Well, look out, influencers, if you're going to Disney. So Disney has said that they're going to clamp down on live streaming and influencers posting at the park. Insiders say that Disney is weighing restrictions on a ban at both Orlando and California locations. The focus would be on monetized streams, including influencers who earn money through tips, ads, or live shopping while they're inside the parks. Disney has not announced any policy changes, but officials are reporting under pressure from guests who say live streaming disrupts the park experience. And I think that's what it comes down to. I mean, if I paid 10 grand to be there for a couple days with my wife and my kid, and I got to stand in the line. If you didn't say bless you, you're a messed up person. Anyway, the last thing I want in my ear is somebody pretending to talk about how good the churros are when I'm stressed out in the sun all day. Maybe that's a me thing.

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McDonald's expanding. So they're getting into the energy drink and craft soda world. So, which honestly, that makes a lot of sense. I mean, you ever have a Coca-Cola from McDonald's versus a Coke from anywhere else? It's delicious. They say that it's how it's shipped. You know, like, there's all sorts of conspiracies as to why McDonald's Coke tastes better than any other Coke. But I'd also like to go back to the headline of this where it says McDonald's expands, which is pretty much what we do whenever we eat it.

0: are Omaha's number one for all the hits, 96.1 Kiss FM. All right, so what is a virtue name? It's becoming very popular. A virtue name is exactly like it sounds. It says that a virtue name expresses a moral standard, and parents will choose these type of names because they want the child to live up to that virtue. And I guess this next generation of parents has decided enough kids are named John and Mike and want to zhuzh it up a little bit and give your child the right track to be on. So popular new names in the baby naming world are Angel, Destiny, Blessing, Faith, Grace, Hope, Joy, Miracle, Legacy, Legend, Serenity, True, Bliss, Jubilee, Solace, Honor, Justice. Honestly, these all sound like stripper names to me, but that's cool.
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1: I can get behind this. The United States is considering making Fridays a holiday to boost mental health. The idea of a four-day work week is not fringe anymore, and it's being seriously discussed. Studies across multiple countries have shown that shorter work weeks can improve mental health, reduce burnout, and maintain or even boost productivity. Let's go. Wait, does this mean they'll start paying?

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0: 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Just want to say thanks to everyone at Creighton and Children's for spending time with us today. 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
1: All right, so what's coming back? One of our, if you're a millennial, a brand that we grew up with, Frosted Flakes, has decided to bring something back that, again, if you're a millennial, we all miss. And that's toys in the cereal box, baby. I like this. I mean, toys used to somehow decide which cereal I was going to eat. Now there's nothing in the box. I don't even... Same thing with Happy Meals, too, right? Like, drive-thrus, you don't get no toys. It's a bummer. But anyways, yeah, Frosted Flakes, they're bringing back... They're partnering with Toy Story 5 or 6 or 12 or whatever we're at now to bring back toys in your cereal box. So they've got a Woody, a Buzz Lightyear, and a Jesse. And it's a little figurine that turns into a spoon, which, if you're a kid, is awesome. If you're a millennial adult, it's also awesome. So look out for Frosted Flakes for bringing our childhood back.

96.1 Kiss FM, Omaha's number one for all the hits. This gave me the heebie-jeebies because I had a couple of these at brunch over the weekend. Did you know today, in 1771, a Swedish king by the name of Adolf Frederick reportedly died after a massive feast with 14 cinnamon buns? So you're saying 13 is the cutoff?

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1: Hey, man, hopefully this doesn't hit too close to home for you, but if it does, maybe you can sort of weigh in. A divorce coach has said that they have these five most commonly missed red flag signs that your relationship or marriage could be headed towards divorce, and you should jump in front of them if you experience these things. I'll run through them next.
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96.1 Kiss FM. This is the five most commonly missed red flag signs in your relationship that if you address sooner could steer you away from divorce. By the way, this comes from a divorce coach. They say a divorce can feel like it comes from out of left field sometimes, but the chances are that the signs were there all along. So, for example, on this list, if your partner chooses defensiveness or denial to avoid blame, damn, I'm guilty of that. but like on small things, like I'll be like, I don't know how the crumbs got all over the kitchen. Must have been the baby. Number four, having a misalignment of values. Oh, that's big. But you should know that going into your relationship. Like, what are each other's priorities and do they align? Also on this list is showing little compassion or care. Yes, if whatever you're doing that means a lot to you, it should also mean a lot to your partner. And if it doesn't, they might be a bit of a narcissist. I believe that. Also on this list of the most commonly missed red flag signs in your relationship is being inauthentic with friends and family. Yeah. I mean, you should have a genuine sort of care about your significant other's friends or family. But like, look, sometimes you got to fake the funk, right? Like, oh, yeah, that sounds great, Aunt whoever or whatever. Also on this list, coming in at number one, having an unhealthy relationship with their immediate family. Oh, okay, so that kind of goes back to, yeah, unhealthy is one thing. You know, saying that you like the color that they picked out for the blind.

lines, even though you didn't care. That's one. Having an unhealthy relationship with your significant other's family, that's a big problemo. So if you've got any of these, this former therapist, divorce coach, Crystal Jackson, she says that you need to address it immediately. Don't sweep it under the rug, because as my wife always says, if you sweep enough stuff under the rug, you'll eventually trip over it. Also, I like that therapist's name, Crystal Jackson. Yeah.

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I could be-

0: Omaha. It's 96.1 Kiss FM, Omaha's number one for all the hits. You're about to meet Tori on Ask Buster. Tori is not a girl's girl. You're going to hate Tori. Although there might be some people that identify with her. We'll break it all down next. We'll talk to her. Ask Buster's on the way.
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0: You got 96.1 Kiss FM. All right, it's Ask Buster. You got Tori on the line. Tori, are you there?
1: Oh, yeah, I'm here.
0: Okay, it says that you've said that your problem is a pattern. What does that mean? What's going on?
1: Okay, yeah. I know this is going to be terrible. You're going to think I'm a terrible person, so just let me get it out.
0: Go ahead.
1: Okay, so I keep finding myself incredibly attracted to my friends' boyfriends or husbands.
0: Oh.
1: Like, it's not even intentional. It just happens. And it's like, I don't want to date them. I just want them to pick me over my friends.
0: Okay, that's kind of specific.
1: I know. And I hate that I think like that. I really, really do. I love my friends. And I like it when they introduce me to their boyfriends. And at first, everything is completely normal, right? Just, you know, being an actual functional human being. And then I start noticing things like, you know, how he talks or how he treats her, how he looks at her. And then my brain, it just, I don't know, it like flips.
0: Flips how?
1: It flips, like, I don't know if that's even the right word. But yeah, it probably is. Like, I want him to act like that with me. I mean, would he think I'm prettier or more fun? I don't know. It's almost like I need the validation or something. Like, there was this one time we were out at a bar and my friend went to the bathroom and her boyfriend stayed at the table with me. We were just talking, nothing crazy, but I caught myself like leaning in more, laughing a little harder than I needed to. Afterwards, I was like, why did I even just do that?
0: Mm.
1: Yeah, and this other time, my friend's husband kept, you know, complimenting my outfit, just normal stuff. And instead of just saying thank you, I found myself trying to keep the conversation going. Not crossing any lines, but definitely hovering near it.
0: Okay, well, first off, as a man, I would never compliment my wife's friend's outfits ever. I wouldn't even make a comment about that. That's just... So it sounds like they were already dirty in their own mind. But let me ask you, you talk about that line and crossing it. Have you ever taken it too far?
1: Yeah. Well, I mean, it was a couple of years ago. One of my close friends, my really close friends, had this boyfriend and we were all just hanging out, right? Just drinking and whatever. And she went to sleep early and he and I just kind of stayed up talking and... I crossed the line. And I know I shouldn't have. It shouldn't have happened, but it did.
0: Wait, does your friend know about that? That happened?
1: No. That's the worst part. They're engaged now.
0: Ugh.
1: And I'm sitting here thinking, what's wrong with me? And and him, and mostly me. I initiated. We were all drinking. But because it wasn't just that one time, it's like a mindset. I keep sleeping. No pun intended. It's like this mindset I keep slipping into.
0: So let me ask you, what exactly are you asking me?
1: I guess, is this something I can fix about myself? Or am I just someone who's always going to sabotage friendships because I need that level of attention?
0: Yeah, you certainly do. I don't know if anybody in your life has ever told you, but you need to grab control over your decisions and have some accountability. You give yourself this license to be like, oh, it's just something in me. I don't know what. Like, no, it's not. You're just giving in to urges and you're a bad friend from at least the people that you've crossed the line on. And you need to own your mistakes and take control of yourself. Just know that you're going to lose a lot of friends. You're going to hurt a lot of people. And then you're going to be going, oh, well, what happened? I don't know. I don't know. Something just switched. Like, no, you're just not being a good person, you know? And by the way, that's not to say that you're a bad person. I don't know you like that. You could be a very good person. You could give to charity. You could be a great person. But you're not behaving like one in this scenario.
1: I just want it to turn off because I don't want to be turned on by my friends, boyfriends, and husbands.
0: Yeah, well, listen, keep it in your pants, will you?
1: Thanks.
0: Listen, I don't mean to pile on here. You're calling in, obviously, for some help. So let's do this. You can text in at 71021 or hit me in the DMs at FM Buster. Tori is on the line, who's attracted to all of her boyfriend or all of her friends' boyfriends. Doesn't that sound bad to you, Tori?
1: Yeah, when you hear it back like that, it feels pretty bad.
0: Yeah, a little bit. Imagine if it was your boyfriend. But all right, we're going to get some help for you on the air next, okay? Keep listening.
1: Thanks, Buster.

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1: You just met Tori on Ask Buster. She's calling in because she's having trouble. She's giving in to her urges. She is attracted to all of her friends, boyfriends, and husbands. A couple text messages rolling in here at 71021. This one says maybe she should look into a Sexaholics Anonymous class. That's true. That makes sense. I also like this one. Tori has two choices if she was my friend. Stay and get her ass beat or stay and get her ass beat. Hello, what do you think?
2: Hey, okay. First of all, forget what she needs to do to fix herself. Let's have her not keep breaking other people's relationships. If she is so-called friends with that girl and she slept with her man, like, I'm sorry. If somebody f***ed my man, I want to know about it. Even if you're my friend, I want to know about it. Don't hide it from me. You're going to be at my wedding. I'm engaged to this guy. Don't hide it from me. That's it. The girl that just called in is an awful person. I have no advice for her other than she needs to figure herself out or just go crawl in a hole.
1: Well, don't hurt your neck snapping it around.

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0: You got 96.1 Kiss FM. What is social media brain? This woman on TikTok breaks it down and she kind of nails it, right? Like, there's things on social media that it's easy to mislabel or trendy diagnosis. For example, OCD. How often do you see somebody say like, oh, I'm so OCD? If you really met somebody who had a obsessive compulsive disorder, you might not throw that around so lightly because it could be pretty hindering. Same thing with bipolar. People will label somebody as bipolar, but if you really met somebody who was bipolar, you would know that ain't nothing to joke about. In this whole social media brain thesis that this woman drops on TikTok, loss of personal taste and identity. Apparently, nowadays, we don't know what we like anymore. We just follow whatever the influencers tell us to like. And then we ask where the link is. And we just buy based off that. Whoa. So, in short, she says, keep your brain sharp. Balance is probably the most important thing in life. You can participate with trends, but don't let them run your life. That's social media brain.
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1: Are you depressed? And you might be, according to this study. They say that people who can't eat without watching TV are three times more likely to be depressed. Eating while watching something, either your TV or your phone, has been linked with higher food intake and poor awareness of hunger cues. Studies suggest this distracted eating pattern may also correlate with worse mood and higher depressive symptoms in this research. No. First off, I go into like a blood curling rage when I hear people chew. Even myself. I don't even want to hear myself chew. The sound of chewing makes me want to just so that's why I have something on. I'll put the TV on while my family and I are eating, even if it's in the other room, or put a little music on, even better. I mean, yeah, it's a little annoying if somebody's banging TikToks in your face while you're trying to eat, but yeah, I need a little something. I can't listen to you chomp.

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1: What is the word of the year? So even though we're only halfway through the year, enough Americans have been surveyed to sum up what 2026 means to them in one word. The word they chose? An astounding 35% of Americans all agreed that so far, 2026, the best way to describe it is stressful. Yep. With older adults leading the charge, too. Apparently, Gen X is very stressed out. They feel like life has become too expensive, and boomers are right behind them. Gen Z is also pretty stressed out. Oddly enough, millennials are in this one little sliver that didn't really agree with that, which I'm a millennial. I'm not that stressed out. So maybe I'm like, yeah, it's cool. We're good. 1 in 3 Americans say they are having an existential crisis for problems that feel out of their control. I guess that kind of makes sense with the social economic of everything that's happened in the world. They say that money is a huge driver of the stress. 87% of Americans say that life has become unaffordable. However, it's not all doom and gloom. 27% of those Americans describe 2026 as hopeful. And it also says that 79% of Americans are planning a reset this year, either mental or physical. Sounds like a lot of people on Ozempic.
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We are Omaha's number one for all the hits, 96.1 Kiss FM. I don't know. I call BS. So McDonald's is doing away with these self-serve soda machines. So you go to McDonald's, you get your cup, then you go over and get your own soda. Not anymore. But McDonald's is saying it's because of all the, like, Uber Eats drivers and DoorDashers and stuff. So they don't really need, because they don't have as many people sitting down in the restaurant. I feel like they finally got hit to the fact that even though we said we were only getting water, we were getting

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Okay. Is Ozempic making your breath smell? So Hershey is crediting GLP-1 weight loss drugs for a surprising sales boost. Their company's CEO yesterday on an earnings call said that while appetite-suppressing drugs like Ozempic are leading users to eat less candy, they are driving strong demand for breath fresheners. I guess Hershey owns Icebreakers and a couple of gum brands. They say that their sales have risen 8% in the first quarter, apparently due to a side effect known as Ozempic breath, a fishy or foul odor that some users experience. GLP-1 makers say that they do not officially list bad breath as a side effect. So Ozempic is saying, no, that ain't us. That's your upper lip.

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1: Okay, it's almost cicada season, which is, you know, is those bugs that like invade everywhere and they encourage us to stomp them out, which feels sad sometimes, but they are gross. Now, did you know that cicadas are edible? Apparently, they taste like shrimp or peanut butter, which is an interesting, like, no. I'm going to need to know whether or not I bite into one if it is going to taste like shrimp or peanut butter. Those are two different tastes that you got to get ready for. Either way, I'm not trying to. You can have one first, but...
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You think because they're always on the road, that's probably pretty tough to make sure that you always have an abundance of. So that's interesting. Things that are not so common, that these are famous people that you and I know and love, what they demand to have in their green room that's on their rider. 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I'm freezing.

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1: What do these artists demand that they have backstage? Otherwise, they will not perform. These are things that are on a lot of famous artists' riders that they have to have backstage. Like, for example, Eminem has to have, this is the most Eminem thing ever. He demands Lunchables on his rider. That's such white trash, like, food that, of course, he would want Lunchables. I love that. Rihanna on this list demands a plush animal print rug. That's kind of cool. That's fancy and sexy, right? Also on this list, the kid Leroy demands that in his green room he has a ball pit. That's very childlike. I wonder if that's still on his rider. I could see maybe his first tour thinking that it's funny, but then afterwards it's like, okay, this is stupid. Future demands a box of fresh white powdered donuts. Could be a drug reference, but I'm going to leave that alone. Also on this list, the famous Van Halen, they demand M&Ms, but want all the brown ones removed. There's a joke there, but I don't even need to make it. Also on this list is Drake. Drake prefers to have 4 dozen naturally scented incense sticks all backstage in his green room before he performs. And then lastly on this list was DMX. He wanted 3 boxes of condoms.
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1: All right, what do you believe about your smartphone? These are the five myths that we believe about our phones. These are not true. Like, for example, charging your phone overnight could damage the battery. That is not true. Modern phones have what's called an auto stop feature so that when your phone's fully charged, it just stops charging. Also on this list, number four, closing apps saves battery. Not true. Apparently, it drains more battery to reopen the app later. Getting into your top three of cell phone myths, using your phone while charging is dangerous. That is not true. However, charging under your pillow is dangerous. It says never do that. Not because it's going to like fricassee your brain or anything, but it's just an overheating issue and it could set your house on fire. So don't do that. And the last myth that is not true about your smartphone is that if you have more signals, like the little signal bars, that you would get faster internet. Apparently, that is not true. It has to deal with how many people are using your internet. Having a good signal or not doesn't matter. There is one true myth on your smartphone here, is that a low signal does drain your battery because your phone is constantly looking for more networks to attach to. So if you're in an area where you are not getting much signal, you're also draining your battery. So next time someone tells you that charging your phone overnight

0: Danielle discovered a new apple.
1: Oh!
0: She just discovered a new apple.
1: Yes. So okay. I was in the grocery. I was in ShopRite, actually. And they have a woman who, she stands in the front and she tries to, like, push different things all the time. Mm-hmm. What's on sale. But she's very good at it. Yeah. That's what they have her doing. So the other day, she had this apple. And I was like, it's an apple. And she goes, oh, no. It's called the Wild Twist apple.
0: What?
1: So she had samples in little cups. And I'm like, oh, let me get us some. Oh, my gosh. It's a cross between a Honeycrisp and a Crippo's Pink, or like a Pink Lady apple together. I don't know how, I guess they, you know, somehow put them together. Yeah.
2: Yeah.
1: It's so sweet and so delicious. And I was like, really? The next day I went back and bought a whole bag of them. Oh. I cannot stop thinking about these apples. They're so good. And I like a really good sweet apple, like a Fuji apple is usually what I go for. These are so much better. You will taste the difference and you will love them. And no, they are not paying me to say this.
0: Look at you. You really know your apples.
2: Yeah, they're apple business.
1: Wild Twist apples.
2: Wild Twist.
1: I'm telling you, you're going to like it. What's that face?
0: Well, no, it's not a face. It is a genetically modified apple.
1: Right.
3: That's what scares me. Yeah. Genetically modified scares me.
0: Yeah. Well, okay, it's scary wants to know if it's a GMO apple. It's a non-GMO apple.
1: Okay, good.
0: Okay.
1: So sit down over there, you and you.
0: So Mr. Healthy here now approves.
4: Yeah. As long as it wasn't done in a lab, I'm in.
1: No.
3: There was something the other day about a new banana that you could peel, and 12 hours after you peel it, it's not brown. It's still ripe.
0: It doesn't go black.
1: Okay, well, that's not with the apple. This is just a tastier apple.
3: That's why I questioned it. If you're saying it's not GMO, then I'm all in.
1: They just twisted the vines together or something. I don't know. Cross pollinating.
3: It works.
0: Now, keep in mind, a lot of things we grew up eating were all genetically modified at some point. They weren't original to the earth, whatever.
1: Yeah.
0: I mean, I'm going to go so far as to say that at least half of the things in your produce department were not even a thing 100 years ago.
1: Yeah. True.
0: They were invented in a lab.
1: Of course.
0: In a test tube.
1: Yeah.
3: And don't even get into chickens. And more chickens are giant.
1: Please don't
3: get into
1: that.
0: So back to this apple.
1: Yeah, it's so good.
0: Okay.
1: It really is. It's so sweet. Yeah.
2: I know we've talked about this before, but whenever you travel to another place and you have the fruit in another country, mm-hmm. it's so much better.
1: Oh, yeah.
0: It's different.
2: It's so much better because we pump it full of water to make them bigger, which takes away the flavor and then whatever else we're doing to them.
0: Lemons in Italy. Mm-hmm. There, I've said it.
1: Oh, really?
0: Oh, yeah. Especially if you're on the Amalfi Coast or you're down, you know, southern Italy. Lemons are big. And I for breakfast, I would just slice them in half, put salt on them and eat them for, I'd eat a lemon for breakfast.
2: Whoa.
0: And people look at me like, whoa. Yeah.
1: No, Preston, my youngest eats lemon all the time, just like that. He cuts it up. I heard it's not good for your enamel on your teeth.
0: No, it's not. Yeah, my teeth are falling out.
1: Yeah. No, they're not. No,
0: yeah, they are.
2: Like bananas and mango is another kind. Oof.
0: Oh, I know. So sweet. Just go to the Caribbean. There's a lot of great fruits there. Hey, what was I going to say? Oh, God. You know, I'm in and out of my brain. Do you guys get brain farts
1: yes,
0: a lot?
1: Yes, all the time.
2: Constantly.
0: Are you having one now? Nate, are you brain farting?
5: Every day.
0: No, like right this moment.
5: Oh, yeah, I did.
0: Okay.
3: Nate. It wasn't your brain, Nate.
1: What?
0: It was your butt.
3: Yeah.
0: My butt farted. I got this story for you. Gandhi.
2: Okay.
0: You know how Gandhi loves hot sauce.
2: Mm-hmm. Yeah, I love it.
0: Where does this fascination with hot sauce come from?
2: I mean, I grew up in an Indian household and everything is spicy. So I just got very used to eating spicy food. So now whenever I go anywhere, I would like a little extra spice than probably what is provided.
0: Well, the T.W. Garner Food Company in Winston-Salem, North Carolina, one of the products they make is Texas Pete hot sauce.
2: Oh, yeah. Okay.
0: Well, their factory literally caught on fire.
2: Oh. What happened?
0: I just think it's kind of funny. A hot sauce factory caught on fire.
2: How sad.
0: No injury.
2: Okay, good.
0: Let's see what else is going on here in the news. News that Gandhi forgot.
2: Uh-oh.
0: An 18-year-old kid from Utah named Luke had to quit baseball when he got diagnosed with an autoimmune disease. But he's switching gears. He just became the first kid from Utah to get a scholarship for cornhole.
2: Oh, hell yeah.
1: Okay.
0: He's now playing for Winthrop University, South Carolina, known as having the best cornhole program in the country. So look, one door closes, another opens.
2: Are there a lot of cornhole programs?
0: Yeah, I guess.
2: Oh.
0: A cornhole opened. a group of Burger King employees in Minnesota, they pay tribute to a longtime customer by having his name engraved in his favorite chair at the Burger King. Now, is there any institution, any business in America where you have your name either permanently affixed to the wall or a chair or a booth?
1: No.
2: I had a menu item for a second and they closed down.
0: So yeah, they closed down. Well, does it say anything about me to admit that I have my name engraved on not one but two bar stools?
2: Oh, that tracks. I see that. Where are they?
0: That's awesome. I get so drunk I can't find them. No one actually is, the place is no longer there, but MV in Bernardsville, New Jersey.
2: Okay.
0: The Elvis Duran bar stool, unless they took it down.
2: Nice.
0: I don't know, scary? Your name isn't like posted somewhere?
4: There's a tribute to me at my alma mater, Mark Twain Intermediate School in Coney Island, where I was part of, I was inducted into the Mark Twain Alumni Hall of Fame. So there's like, I guess like an...
0: Who else famous is from Mark Twain?
4: I believe, was it Marissa Tomei? She does afternoons on Power 105. Angie Martinez went to Mark Twain.
0: Oh, wow.
4: She was also inducted the year after I was. My name
2: you
4: is
2: enshrined. You got in before Angie Martinez?
4: I was number one.
2: Wow.
4: She was number two.
2: Congratulations.
4: Yeah.
2: Wow.
4: I'm enshrined in a glass case. There's stuff about me.
0: Like, yes, you are.
1: That's nice.
0: And like a pair of your underwear and your first poopy.
4: Yeah, something like that.
0: In a glass case. What about you, Froggy? Aren't you listed somewhere? Is your name somewhere?
3: I'm not sure. Aren't we all? Weren't we all painted on the wall of some steakhouse somewhere?
1: Oh, yeah. Sardi's, right? Was it Sardi? No.
0: The Palm.
1: Palm.
0: That's out of business.
1: Yeah.
3: Oh, yeah. So,
0: That location went out of business.
3: Answer your question, no.
0: They put our picture up on the wall right next to the bathroom.
3: They did.
0: Norwegian Bliss, I think, the ship, has our name somewhere.
2: Yeah. Does it?
0: Yeah.
2: I didn't know that. I was just on it. I would have looked.
0: Yeah. They hit it.
2: Oh.
0: They're not proud.
4: Elvis, your name... Your name is in Chicago at the Radio Hall of Fame.
0: Oh, yeah.
4: On the wall.
2: Right. What about your Walk of Fame star?
4: And there's
1: yes.
0: Oh, yeah, on the Hollywood Walk of Fame? Yeah, I have a star. You can't see it. It's got chewing gum all over it.
1: And in New York, at that New York Rise New York.
0: Nate, where's your
1: name?
0: You're
1: in there.
0: Is your name on the wall in Erie, Pennsylvania somewhere?
5: I don't think so. I don't think it's anywhere.
4: Your name is on the menu at Duffy's, Elvis. You got a sandwich named after you.
1: Wow, look at this.
0: I do?
4: Yeah.
0: The burger at Duffy's in Staten Island?
4: Yeah.
0: I know we won best burger. I don't think it's on the menu.
4: Garrett, is it my IFB?
0: Okay, well, he's sort of correct.
4: There.
0: I don't know. Maybe I'll take it. Anyway, the point is this. Do everything you can in life to get your name permanently affixed to something.
2: Yeah.
0: A bar stool, a burger. What?
2: Brandon has a tattoo of a bug on his arm because he calls me Bug. Does that count?
0: Yes.
2: Okay, done. It's on a human.
0: So, look at what we've done. We just went on for about 15 minutes talking about absolutely nothing of any importance whatsoever.
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9: This is Jana Kramer from Wind Down with Jana Kramer. Hey, quick question for the parents listening right now. When's the last time your kid asked for something and you actually felt good saying yes? Because lately, a lot of families have been hearing the same thing. Can I have Lingo Kids, please? And here's the thing, Lingo Kids is the number

0: Here we go. Skeery.
1: Yes.
0: What's your phone tap about?
2: Well, Miguel emailed us to phone tap his girlfriend, Maria. Turns out she brings her three kids to a community pool and has had run-ins with the city who runs it. So Miguel thinks she's primed and ready for a phone tap. So I'm going to call and pretend like I'm from the city making a complaint.
0: A complaining person at the community pool.
2: Yes, I'm going to mess with her a little bit.
0: Let's see what happens in today's scary phone tap.
3: Hello?
4: Hello?
3: Hey, baby, what's up?
4: Hey, I just got a call from the pool manager. Did you hear from him?
3: No, what happened? I left something there?
4: No, they called.
3: I'm going there right now. What happened?
4: They've been saying that you've been causing some problems there.
3: I'm causing problems in the pool?
4: Yeah, it's something with the kids. The kids are being difficult.
3: The people from the pool called you to tell you that my kids are being crazy?
4: They're just saying they're going wild. They're running around.
3: How did they find out about this anyway? Like,
4: look, there have been some complaints.
3: Who was it? It was probably that sweats me all the time, that's always in my business trying to tell me how to raise my kids. She should have called me herself or said something to my face, atrevida. What the is that?
4: Are you watching them?
3: Yeah, I watch the kids, but I'm not having to be up their ass all the time. They could go run around and play. Everybody else's kids are doing the same. It's not just my kids.
4: Whatever. I gotta go. I gotta go get the oil change in the car. I gave them your number because I don't want to deal with this right now. So they're going to give you a call.
3: You gave them my phone number? What the is wrong with you? Good. Actually, I hope these call me. Good. Whatever. Do what right, you got to do. Yeah. I'll talk to you later.
4: Okay. So you.
3: Good. All right. Good. Good. Thank you for selling me out. Bye.
0: Oh, my God,
4: yes.
0: Dude.
4: Oh, my God. That was great.
0: All right, Miguel. You sit back. I'm going to give her a call, okay?
4: All right. Great.
3: Hello?
0: Maria.
3: Hi.
0: This is George from the city of Nithville. How are you?
3: Not very good, actually, because I just got off the phone with my boyfriend, and he told me, said you were going to call me because of some people were complaining about my children.
0: I have three complaints from the citizens.
3: From who?
0: I'm not going to tell you that.
3: From some hater that don't like to see anybody having a good time.
0: Listen,
3: I pay my taxes.
0: Getting off on the wrong foot.
3: I can go to the pool if I want to. Excuse me?
0: We're getting off on the wrong foot here.
3: I'll get on whatever foot I want to get on. I don't like this. I pay my taxes, I work hard, I take care of my children. If I want to go to the pool, I'll go to the pool. Other people bring their brats there too. Nobody says right?
0: You change your baby on the lounge chair, and then you leave the dirty diaper crumbled up for the pool staff to clean up. It's not why they were hired.
3: So what? How is this your business? I pay for that pool.
0: Yeah,
3: I pay your salary. How about that? You work for the city, right?
0: Yes.
3: You work for me. You should clean up after me when I leave. I don't work there. You work there.
0: Then the kid's going in the pool in Pampers. That is not acceptable pool attire.
3: It's fine. Everybody does that.
0: No.
3: Everybody has the little swimming diapers. That's fine.
0: Yeah, but you just plopped a kid in its Pampers into the pool.
3: Everybody does that. You want me to put them naked in the pool?
0: No, but then they plop in their Pampers after you plop them in the pool, and then you change.
3: Don't get in the pool with me then.
0: It's unsanitary.
3: I don't think so. What the You don't have anything better to do than to with me today? What the What do you do all day?
0: You know what I do all day?
3: Nothing.
0: I sit in the air conditioning. I eat cookies. That's who I am. Okay?
3: I hope you choke on a poison cookie.
0: You want to share your crappy diapers, but your kids don't want to share the water noodles with the other kids. They're stealing the water noodles.
3: Nobody's stealing. My kids don't steal. If they want to play with something in the pool, they can play with whatever the they want.
0: They're hogging up all the water noodles.
3: Oh no! They're playing with the toys. Oh no! You think they're gonna do?
0: And you're sneaking guests in.
3: You shut the up. You're out of your mind.
0: You wear the wristbands and then you cut them from the inside flap. Then someone walks it out to the next person and you sneak eight guests in by the end of the afternoon.
3: And you know that how? Prove it.
0: Because there's a whole. Mob of you. It's like the stroller mafia over there.
3: Prove it.
0: What do you multiply when you throw them in water? You have like 10 people by the end of the day.
3: You can't talk to people like this. I'm gonna have your job. Watch.
0: All right, I'm writing you up. As a matter of fact, don't be trying to show up today because you ain't coming in.
3: I'm gonna find you and I'm gonna smack the taste out of your mouth. Who the are you? For real? What's your last name?
0: Duran.
3: I'm writing this down. Duran. Of course you have Dur in your name, you dumb bitch. Duran.
0: Yeah. Okay. First name Elvis.
3: Duran. George. Elvis Duran. I swear to God.
0: Maria.
3: Elvis Duran?
0: No, it's not Elvis Duran. It's Scary Jones. But I work for Elvis Duran and the morning show, and you got phone tapped.
3: Oh, my God. I hate you so much.
0: Miguel's on the phone.
3: I'm sending you my medical bill.
4: What's
3: Thank
4: up,
3: you.
4: Baby?
3: Oh, yeah.
4: Happy anniversary,
3: What's
4: honey.
3: What's wrong with you people?
0: You're our role model parent. Let me tell you, I think our listeners all want to meet
3: you. Why do you do this to people? This ain't right.
1: The Elvis Duran phone tap.
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1: The Elvis Duran phone tap.

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1: Elvis Duran in the morning show.
2: Here I go. You know, the morning ritual, polishing off some coffee. I just want to caution you. Don't go overboard with this caffeine thing. Look, I know we're all different. Some of us have a different tolerance level for caffeine. And, you know, the question is, how much is too much caffeine? According to this one cardiologist I was reading about, caffeine consumption is safe up to a point, especially for people who don't have a heart condition. And you need to know if you have a heart condition. But if you don't, and you're like slamming back gallons of Java every day.
3: Yeah.
2: I don't know. They're saying, I think the AHS, the American Heart Association, and the U.S. Food and Drug Administration, they say that point is usually around 3 to 4 cups of coffee per day for most people. 3 to 4 cups.
3: Whoa.
2: Per
3: wow.
2: day.
3: That's a lot.
4: That is a lot.
2: Well, not for some. I mean, we say that. I mean, I usually have a cup per day, and maybe I'll do an espresso in the afternoon if I need to, like, do something.
3: Oh.
2: Other than that, that's it.
3: Diamond, I don't know how many cups of coffee she has a day. She is a coffee freakazoid.
2: Well, turn around. Turn on little jittery girlfriend over there. So maybe this explains some of your erratic behavior, young lady.
4: Yes. I keep a coffee in my hand, cold, hot, whatever. It's good.
3: Yeah.
2: Well, so they're also saying, you know, in the factors that you must look at, including your body makeup, is also the number of cups you have, how strong each cup is, because, you know, different vendors, different places, different machines will have a different strength of caffeine, right? So, I mean, there's a lot you can't really judge. There's no meters to look. It's not like your gas tank in your car.
3: Yeah.
2: Is such. But other drinks, though, you need to drink like if you need to drink 1 to 3 energy drinks, 4 to 5 cans of Coke or 10 to 15 cups of green tea, that's the equivalent of like 3 to 4 cups of coffee.
3: How much Coke?
2: 4 to 5 cans of Coke. Ooh. But see, I don't think they're including sugar in that.
3: Yeah.
5: No, not at all.
3: Yeah, no. They're just talking caffeine.
5: 57 sugars per Coke.
2: I don't know. I had an aunt, God rest her soul. She would drink one of those big, like, 17-liter bottles of Coke every single day.
3: Oh, my God.
4: No.
2: But that's okay. She balanced it with a carton of cigarettes per day, too.
3: As long as she had that.
2: So, signs you've had too much caffeine, maybe you can check these things off with you. Insomnia, just can't sleep.
3: Mm-hmm.
2: Jitteriness, heart palpitations, excessive sweating, nausea, and headaches. And I know some people, if they wake up on the weekends and they're not in routine mode and they don't have their coffee like they do during the week, they get headaches.
3: Yeah.
2: They have withdrawal.
3: Mm-hmm. Oh.
2: I'm not at that point. They say if you come to a point where you start having withdrawal symptoms, then maybe it's something to look at. Yes, Danielle.
3: I had a friend in college who was so addicted to caffeine and coffee that the doctor made her go off of it and go through the whole withdrawal process. And she said it was like torture for her because she was getting the sweats and the jitters and everything because she was so addicted to it.
2: Wow. And look at Nate's dad, for instance, who was a truck driver, a trucker.
6: Yeah.
2: And we have a lot of truckers listening to us right now, and you do everything you can to keep your eyes open.
6: Yeah.
2: So how many cups of coffee per day would your dad drink?
6: His record was 38 cups of coffee.
3: What?
4: Wait, in one day?
6: In one day.
3: Oh my God.
6: And in part because his day would start at like 2 a.m. and he would go until late at night or whatever. And but a lot of times you would sit in the dispatch room and there's nothing to do. So he'd just sit there drinking coffee all day.
3: Oh my God.
6: So my dad's weird. He's like, keeps track of everything he eats and drinks. And he's like, yeah, I had 38 cups one day. And
2: being on the road and not wanting to stop a lot, I mean, would he just have a big thermos in the truck? And
6: he would have a thermos, but if you ever looked at the dash of his truck, there would be empty coffee cups. Like he would just start stacking the coffee.
3: How did he not stop at the bathroom like every 5 minutes?
6: He did.
3: Yeah. Oh, say, geez.
6: Yeah. He did.
2: Well, there you go. So as you get up and you get rolling, look, but you know, then they say, well, you know, a certain amount of coffee per day is actually good for a lot of people. It's good for you.
3: Mm-hmm.
2: You know, they also used to say that about wine.
3: Yeah.
2: And now they say just one sip of alcohol is bad for your entire system. They're saying it's poisoning all of your cells.
3: Oh, is that what they're saying now?
2: Yeah, that's what they're saying now.
3: Okay.
2: They're saying the argument is, and it's been all over the news of late, that any alcohol at all is bad for you. And it does not make sense to drink alcohol to be healthier.
3: Wow.
2: I don't know. What up there, Froggy?
7: Do you remember there used to be these little pills, those little bottle called No-Doze?
2: Mm-hmm. Oh, yeah.
5: Yeah. Well, my dad liked to drive at night because there was no traffic on the road. So he would leave home at like 11 p.m. driving from North Carolina to Florida. He would take almost a bottle of No Doze.
2: Oh, God, man.
3: Oh, my God.
2: He was tweaking.
5: And wash it down with coffee.
3: What?
2: God.
3: Oh, my goodness.
2: Well, there's an interesting recipe for disaster.
5: I wonder why Ellie's not the picture of health.
2: I mean, you might as well just, like, it sounds like amphetamines. I mean, he's going for it.
3: Seriously.
2: Yeah. Scary, do you drink coffee?
7: I do. I do one cup a day. And I've learned that if you could wean yourself off the cream and the sugar, coffee by itself is only black coffee, 5 to 15 calories. That's it. And there's not a whole lot else in there except for caffeine. So I can see the health benefits if you don't drown it in milk and sugar.
2: Well, but we're talking about caffeine specifically. But no, if you add milk and sugar in there, that's a whole different ballgame.
7: I need a little jolt in the morning and then I'm good. I just have one cup a day.
2: Yeah. But, you know, you go to Italy and, you know, if you're walking on the streets of your town getting business done, you'll exit off to an espresso bar 6, 7, 8 times a day and slam one back. You don't even sit down. You slam it at the counter and go. That's just the way of life. And like I always say, Italians I know, they need an extra jolt of espresso to have enough energy to go to sleep. I mean, it's insane. But you know what? They live longer over there. They're doing okay. So maybe we need to, more espresso in our lives.
3: Maybe.
2: Well, my DeLonghi loves to spit out espresso. I finally figured that out. I pushed this button and espresso comes out. I never knew.
3: It's so cool.
2: I know. They're keeping me alive.
1: Elvis Duran.
3: Oh, yeah.
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16: 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Hey, bitch, you're older than me.
20: 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Drag queen.
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21: Dare I have a gay moment?
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16: Please, move at a glacial pace.
17: The people going, oh, that bitch. What is going on here?
16: My drag name in high school. Ophelia Cooter.
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16: Here it is. We're only 2 days in. It's June 2nd. It is Pride Month. Of course, it's the month where the rainbows are flying and a lot of conservative people are very, very pissed off. But it's okay. It's okay. You'll have your own parade one day.
18: There's so many other things to be mad about. Why not?
17: Right?
16: Well, welcome to the day. Good morning, Danielle.
17: Morning.
16: Hello, Gandhi.
17: Hello.
16: Hello there, Scary.
19: Good morning.
16: Buenos dias, Senor Nate.
18: Buenos dias, Elvis.
16: Froggy's here.
18: Good morning.
16: Scotty B is here.
19: Well, howdy.
16: Claudia, and of course, producing in the beautiful Miami studios. Good morning, Claudia.
20: Hola.
16: Hola. How about some... Ooh. Delight. Remember this?
20: Yeah.
18: Yeah.
16: Did I say good morning to Diamond? Diamond? Diamond!
20: Good morning!
16: Isn't Garrett here somewhere?
20: Yes.
16: Welcome to Tuesday.

0: you go. That kind of woke me up a little bit. Anyone else awake?
1: Yeah.
0: Yay, us. Welcome to the day. Do we have any guests today?
2: No, we don't. Just
0: us. Oh, thank God. Isn't it sort of a relief? We can just kind of hang out and be ourselves.
3: Yeah.
0: Wear our stretchy pants.
4: I don't even want to put pants on.
0: Oh, by the way.
3: Oh, hello.
0: Froggy, you didn't put pants on.
4: Oh, sorry. I forgot something when I got up.
0: So Froggy and I had a sleepover last night. We stayed up late while doing each other's nails and doing our hair.
4: It's great.
0: Aww. It was fun.
3: That's so nice.
0: Yeah. We have no nails and no hair. I don't know what we're doing.
4: I don't know what we're doing.
3: You just touched each other gently.
0: Yes, you figured
4: talk
0: it out.
4: Talk about that later, Gandhi.
0: Were you there? Our first caller of the day, Tamisha, is calling in a medical transporter. And she's on the clock, so she's officially working. Hello, Tamisha. Good morning.
5: Good morning.
0: So you're a medical transporter. What are you transporting?
5: Humans.
0: Oh, really?
5: We transport them.
3: Should we call someone?
6: Humans.
0: Are they alive?
7: Hello.
3: Hello.
0: Are they alive, humans?
7: We lost her too.
3: What a time for her phone to drop.
4: Can't ask too many questions.
0: Oh my God. Maybe I'm being too curious. Well, then let's fill in the blanks. Anyone want to fill in the blanks on the
3: Tamisha? I'm going to guess a bus driver or an Uber driver.
7: I think an accessory ride person.
2: I agree.
0: She's a medical transporter.
3: Oh,
6: maybe
3: okay.
6: it's for like organs that need to like get to another person really
2: humans.
6: Quickly.
0: Well, she did say human.
3: She did say
8: so maybe
3: humans?
8: It's from like hospital to hospital, but it's not an emergency. But she has to transport.
7: I think she brings people from appointment to appointment.
6: It could be.
0: Okay.
4: Maybe. You guys are all thinking of law-abiding items. I'm more thinking of illegal stuff.
0: Diamond thinks maybe dialysis could be involved.
3: Oh, yeah. Diamond probably knows.
0: All right. Well, look at that. See, we just figured out Tamisha's life for her. Do you ever do that? Do you ever see things in the world and you, like, how did that get there? And you create the entire story behind the shoe hanging from the, you know, the electric wire or the left shoe that's on the ground on the, in the middle of the... Yeah. Mm-hmm.
6: In church, I give everybody a story. Like, I'll see somebody and I'll go, wow, this is what this person's story probably is. And then I go through it and it's probably totally wrong. But, you know, in my head, it's right.
0: Well, then that means we're creatives. We're the creatives. All right.
6: That's it.
0: Well, Tamisha, it was a pleasure speaking with you. You know what we saw on the way to work today? What was that business we were talking about, Froggy?
4: Yes.
0: It's adult daycare.
4: Oh. Yes, we saw it on the way here. It literally says on the side of the building, adult daycare. I'm like, so what? How does that work?
0: So we looked it up, and of course, there's insurance involved, but you pay $1 a day, and they take care of you.
4: Can you drop me off on the way home?
3: Well, $1?
0: I'm thinking we all get helmets, right?
6: Yeah.
0: We all wear helmets and go to adult daycare. Just kind of scoot around on our butts, you know.
3: Okay.
0: We get a healthy meal. I don't know.
3: Whenever the word adult is involved, I always think it's a little pervier than wholesome. You guys are going the wholesome route.
0: Adult daycare.
4: Oh, yes. I see what Gandhi's thinking.
0: Yes, I do too. All right, we got to roll.
4: Which I'm even more intrigued to go there. Now.
0: Let's get into the three things we need to know as we get ready for a 4-hour version of adult daycare. put on your helmets. And let's get going. What do you got going on, Gandhi?
3: All right. Clashes between Israel and the Iranian military proxy have grown in intensity with Israel's ground incursion into Lebanon pushing deeper into the country than it has in nearly two decades. The fighting takes place as leaders in Iran and the United States negotiate to reopen the Strait of Hormuz. However, Israeli Prime Minister Benjamin Netanyahu has cast doubt that any detail at all with deals between the U.S. and Iran will soon be completed. In a report by Axios yesterday, President Trump called Netanyahu crazy and says he's putting the peace talks in jeopardy.
0: I think the line was, what the F are you doing?
3: Yeah. Times. Six states are holding primary elections today for the U.S. House, Senate, and governor races. Voters head to the polls in Iowa, Montana, New Jersey, New Mexico, South Dakota, and California, where the race for governor and Los Angeles mayor have garnered a lot of national attention. That's because two Republicans have made some inroads in the reliably blue state. Fox News contributor Steve Hilton for governor and reality TV star Spencer Pratt for mayor. Elsewhere, Democrats in Iowa on Tuesday are looking for the best candidate they hope will fill the seat being vacated by retiring Republican Senator Joni Ernst in November. And finally, Florida's Attorney General is filing a lawsuit against OpenAI and CEO Sam Altman. Attorney General James Uthmeyer says he is accusing OpenAI of putting profit over safety by marketing ChatGPT as safe while concealing that it could drive users toward harm. Florida is the first state now to sue OpenAI and Altman over the design and safety. However, the attorney general also opened a separate criminal investigation into OpenAI back in late April. So we'll see how all this plays out. And those are your three things.
0: I got a question. Are you ready for your Tuesday?
2: Yes!
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25: 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Now let's get those results

0: troll from the crow.
1: I think I would still do it.
2: Yeah. How often does a crow or a raven give you a message that you have to carry out?
3: Not enough.
1: Right.
3: Seriously. Not enough. I remember back in the day, it was a daily occurrence.
4: As long as it doesn't get me jail time, I'm in.
1: No, but you don't know. So you don't know if just delivering this message to a random person is going to get you jail time or not. But a crow has handed you a task.
3: And the fact is, it came from a crow.
1: Yeah.
3: So you got... hold on. Oh, time for horoscopes. Here we go. Okay, let's ease into this. Who is doing the horoscopes today, producer Nate?
2: Oh, it would be the bespectacled brothers here. Well,
4: yeah.
2: Scary doesn't wear his glasses anymore.
4: No, I'm good because you print the font very big.
3: Okay, here we go.
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5: Okay.
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3: 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Okay, go ahead. Just read that again. 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
6: Cancer, you find yourself in the right place at the right time, and it could lead to a small but meaningful opportunity. Your day is an eight.
4: Leo, a compliment hits different today. It's not just nice. It could open an interesting door. Your day's a nine.
6: Virgo, you're fixing something that wasn't your mistake to begin with. It's frustrating, but you'll be glad when it's done. Your day is a six.
4: Libra, a social plan comes together smoothly, and you're the reason it works. This is your kind of day. Your day's an eight.
6: Scorpio, something you've been waiting on finally breaks your way. It's a clear win, and you know it. Your day's a 10.
4: Sagittarius, you start the day excited about one thing and likely end up doing something completely different. Your day's a 7.
6: Capricorn, a task you thought would be quick drags out way longer than it should, and your day's a 5.
4: My fellow Aquariuses, keep in mind that trying new things could lead to exciting new outcomes. Your day's a 9.
6: Pisces, you get pulled into someone else's situation, and it's hard to stay neutral. Don't take on what isn't yours. Your day is an 8.
4: Aries, you say something quickly and realize after that it landed harder than you meant. You may need to clean that up. Your day's a 6.
6: Taurus, you finally get a chance to slow down and enjoy something you've been looking forward to. It's simple, but it hits. Your day is a 7. And those are your Tuesday morning horoscopes.
3: Nice. Hold on. I have to have another sip of my Awkwafina. And there you have it. Danielle, what do you have coming up?
7: Taylor and Toy Story. The Swifties were right. And Sabrina Carpenter gets a temporary restraining order against somebody.
3: Oh, dear. Why can't people just leave people alone?
7: I know. It's scary. It's very scary.
3: And by the way, scary, not scary, but scary. I like the fact that we increased your font, and now you don't need glasses to do the horoscope.
4: Isn't that nice?
3: Hold it up. Like, hold it up. How big is your font now?
4: Well, look at this. It went from a 12-point to a 16-point font.
2: I did. I felt bad for him.
7: Oh, wow.
3: Oh, that's nice.
2: But I'm going to play a joke on him next time. I'm going to give him that good old 8-point font. He's going to need a magnifying glass.
3: Micro font. All right, so Danielle's report is coming up.
7: Who chooses to get up at this
8: 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I know.
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15: 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Rated R. Under 17, not admitted without parent.
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33: So here it is. It's graduation season. Have you seen any festive graduation videos?
34: Oh, yes.
33: People embarrassing themselves on stage?
34: Oh, yes.
33: They go to walk and they tumble?
34: Yeah. I just sent you all one where a guy was walking across the stage and decided it would be a great time to do a backflip, but it was not executed well, and he just ate it immediately.
35: Oh, damn.
33: Where'd you send it?
34: I DM'd you on Instagram.
33: I gotta watch this.
34: Yeah, it's pretty good.
33: Hold on a second. A pizza influencer just rolled by. What'd you do last night? I was up all night watching pizza influencers.
34: I'd believe you. If you told me that, I'd be like, he probably was.
33: I love pizza. What are you going to do? I tell you what. I told you about the coffee pizza, right? From Mr.
34: Yes.
33: O1.
36: Yeah. Mm-hmm.
34: I don't remember this.
33: Well, this was yesterday. I spoke about it. So we were in the refrigerator last night after we got home from eating this massive dinner. Right. What do? I go for the pizza. So... It's coffee. It's made with, it's a spicy pizza. It's no flop whatsoever. It's a great, great slice.
36: Right.
33: But it has coffee sprinkled on top of it.
36: Yeah, and you can smell it. And it was almost 11 o'clock. I said, you're going to eat that now? All that caffeine? He goes, Why are you momming me? Leave me alone.
33: I know. But you never think about, well, I better not have a slice of pizza. I'll be up all night.
34: Right. Did it keep you up?
33: No, okay. I passed right out. But anyway, yeah, check it out, Mr. 01 here in Miami.
0: Does it taste good, though? I mean, like, it seems so weird.
33: It tastes awesome, but it has Calabrian chilies on it, too, so it's spicy.
0: Ooh.
33: It's spicy coffee.
34: That sounds great.
33: I've never heard of this before. Yeah, Nate, you would eat that, wouldn't you, Nate?
1: I would absolutely have it, because I think I need to be more adventuresome with my pizza toppings. For the longest time, I'm thinking, hot honey. Ooh, God, I don't want that on my pizza. Get that away.
33: Oh, my God. I put it on everything.
1: And then I finally put it on there. My God, what a fantastic topping to put on a pizza. Hot honey? Bring it to me.
33: Well, whoever thought ranch dressing would make sense
0: on a pizza?
33: What do you mean, bleh? Okay, all right. Bleh, you can vomit all over my pizza. Oh, wait, that sounds good, too.
1: Right,
34: draw the line. Some vomit pizza?
33: Yeah, I don't want that. So, God, see, now we've talked about pizza.
34: Mm-hmm.
33: How many of us are going to grab a slice today?
34: I might have to. Nate was talking about how he discovered a skinny, skinny Detroit style?
1: Emily. Pizza Loves Emily down in the Village. They do a skinny Detroit slice. So it's half of the bread, you know? Detroit is typically a very deep kind of crust. Mm. It's half that now.
34: Mm. So it's like regular pizza?
1: No, it's still Detroit style, so it's still got the baked edges with the cheese that's kind of like burnt on the pan.
33: Yeah, Emily's is great. It is that Detroit style, but this sounds great. I haven't had that one. Okay, here it is from Mr. 01, the Coffee Paolo. It's Italian tomato sauce, mozzarella, gorgonzola blue cheese, natural honey, coffee, spicy salami. Did you hear me say coffee?
1: Yeah, I'm okay with that.
34: I'm trying to picture how this would all taste. You're saying it tastes great.
33: It's unbelievable.
36: Yeah.
34: If I were only to read the description, I don't think I would go for it.
33: They were in Pembroke Pines now. They deliver. They're here. I'm going to get them to deliver for breakfast. I'm
34: so excited. Wow.
33: Hey, so yesterday morning to start the show off, I was talking about this song that's all over my algorithm on Instagram. It's The Dance. You know, every once in a while, a song will come out with a dance, and everyone learns the dance. It's been a while, but now this one came out. I'm not going to play the whole song today. It's this song called Let Me Be. Has anyone here seen this dance other than me?
34: Yes.
36: No.
33: Okay, Gandhi, you have.
0: Yes. I saw it,
33: And so you both have.
0: Yeah.
33: It's a sexy dance. It's like he points to your heart, like, it's Let Me Be. It's really cool.
0: It looks simple.
33: So I keep meaning to set aside some time to learn the dance, especially that part right there, the move you around. Like, yeah, I haven't found time. I'm too busy eating pizza and steaks and stuff. But the song is just sexy as hell.
34: I'll send you the tutorial. Oh, Afrobeats?
2: Yeah, this is Afro House, Afrobeats. Yeah.
33: It's Afro House, but it's more chill than typical, is it not? Just say yes, please.
34: Oh, yes, for sure. Yeah.
33: I'm in.
2: Relaxing.
33: I see people are driving off the road, nodding off and snoring. Oh, I'll turn it off. So go look it up. It's the artist is The Second Voice. It's called Let Me Be. I want everyone listening to the show to learn this dance. We're all going to get together at Giant Stadium or wherever we're going to go. And we're going to
0: is that what we're doing?
33: We're going to fill the house. Okay. We're going to have a flash mob.
0: Okay.
33: Let's do it. Radio City Music Hall right in front. It's going to be pretty fabulous. I like that we haven't had a dance song recently. Like, you don't have to learn a dance.
0: Right.
33: All right.
34: We should do the tutorial as a team.
33: Okay.
34: Yes.
0: I think I have a fever.
33: Oh, come on.
34: Just to watch Scary dance, you wouldn't give this a shot.
0: Right. No. All right, I'm in.
33: I think Scary would master this. I think he'd be great at this.
2: I've got no left, right hand, foot coordination. Forget it.
0: We need to get the Mucinex Mucus guy to come and dance with us. Like that video with Scary.
2: That's right. My worst nightmare.
34: He will cut
2: is
34: a
2: learning
34: rug.
2: A dance.
33: Daniel, you ready to go?
0: Yes.
33: What do you got?
0: All right. FIFA World Cup is kicking off a week from Thursday. Insane. So, there's going to be fan festivals. I know a lot of people were like, well, they got rid of some of the fan festivals. Where are they going to be? Well, if you are a host city, you are going to get fan festivals. So, New York, New Jersey, Atlanta, Boston, Dallas, Houston, Kansas City, LA, Miami, Philly. You are all getting fan festivals at different times. So, make sure you check if you want to go. There's also host city merchandise, which is really cool. So, like, for New York, New Jersey, they have this awesome T-shirt with the Statue of Liberty and the soccer ball and New York, New Jersey represented. Philly's got something special. I know Miami's got something special. So, a lot of cool things going down in the different places that you live for World Cup that is kicking off next week. So, can't wait. So, Madonna, did she suffer or did she do it on purpose, this little nip slip that happened on Instagram? I don't know if you saw it, but she posted a racy video to celebrate the kickoff of Pride Month. And she's crawling around on the floor and she's smoking and she's wearing this loose-fitting top. And then her boobie pops out.
33: Oh,
0: and
33: boy.
0: Of course, there's like this black bar over there to keep things like PG-13, you know. And then the caption says, "Nothing like a mother's love. Happy Pride Month. See you soon." And she racked up a lot of views, but people are wondering if she did it on purpose or if it was the boobie popped out accidentally. I'm going to go with on purpose. What about you guys?
33: Yeah, I don't know. It photographed well right next to her kneecap.
0: Oh, God. Oh, Elvis. Oh, my gosh. Sorry. Oh, boy. All right. The Swifties were correct. Taylor Swift and Toy Story 5 have announced that they're working together. It is a new original song. It's called I Knew It, I Knew You. It will be released this Friday. And, of course, Toy Story 5 arrives in your theaters on June 19th. It is on the way. So, speaking of Taylor, this is actually interesting. It is a wedding introduction that is kind of different. There were these parents, they were divorced, and they were the bride's parents. And for the reception entrance song, they came out to "We Are Never Ever Getting Back Together" by Taylor Swift. And people loved it. And the daughter, the bride, wanted people to see that, look, even though they're divorced, they are getting along. And it was kind of funny, you know, kind of something different for them to come into the wedding together. It was kind of cool. Sabrina Carpenter has obtained a temporary restraining order against a man. His name is William Applegate. She says he repeatedly showed up at her L.A. home and tried to enter the property. Now, according to court filings, Sabrina claims the man returned less than 24 hours after being arrested and made multiple visits that required police intervention. A hearing later this month will determine whether or not the temporary restraining order will become permanent. My guess is that it will become permanent, but that is just so scary. Such scary things. The 79th Annual Tony Awards will celebrate the 30th anniversary of Chicago. There will be a special tribute featuring Queen Latifah and Pink and a bunch of other really cool performers. Chicago is now the longest running American show in Broadway history, and wow. it will be honored. And then the award show will also reunite the original cast of the Book of Mormon. They'll be doing a special performance, and you know the Tonys, airing live on CBS, will be streaming on Paramount Plus on June 7th, 8 p.m. That's this Sunday. And I will be on the red carpet with Deanna again for iHeartRadio Broadway.
34: That's so cool.
33: Wow,
34: so,
33: you yeah, love that.
0: I love it. I can't wait. So it's going to be so much fun.
33: Danielle, if she sees a red carpet, she just jets right over
0: that's
33: there.
0: That's it. Yeah. I totally geek out at this one because it's just like the coolest to me, so I love it. What are we doing tonight? We're watching America's Got Talent or Love Island. It's back. Password is back. You also have Game 1 of the Stanley Cup Finals if you're following that, and the series premiere of the sitcom Not Suitable for Work over on Hulu, and that is my Danielle report.
33: I'm sorry, did you say Password is back tonight?
0: Yes, I did say Password is back.
33: I don't know. Last time we played Password a couple weeks ago, it wasn't all that great.
36: Well, because the words were weird.
0: Nate.
1: No, you're forgetting. We played it again since then, and we all took turns with a word. Yeah. Remember that?
0: Yes. Oh, yes. Yeah. Yeah.
33: Maybe in celebration of Password returning to TV tonight, we should do our own Password.
1: Okay.
33: You asked me a question, Nate. I cannot answer you. You asked, you said we will have the song Friday.
1: That
33: what are you
1: was
33: talking about?
1: In relation to the Taylor Swift story about 5 minutes ago.
33: Oh, really?
1: Yeah.
33: Huh?
1: I mean, everybody's going to have the song, but we will have it, too.
0: Oh, the Toy Story one?
1: Yeah.
0: Okay.
33: All right. We'll have that Friday. People are really curious about this song by The Second Voice called Let Me Be. I played it at this time yesterday. I don't feel like I should play it again now.
34: Mm. It's a good song.
33: Okay, I'll play it.
34: Oh, yeah.
33: Whatever. I need to learn the song.

0: There you go. That is Let Me Be, the second voice. Will you send me the tutorial? I really need to polish up with my moves.
1: On the way.
0: We are celebrating the fact that Password is back on TV tonight. Should we do a round of Password coming up?
1: Sure.
2: Yes, please.
0: All right, what do we do here, Nate?
3: Well, I think it went swimmingly last time. We each take a turn, and we each come up with a password.
0: Okay.
1: Okay.
0: All right. So if you can figure out the password, you need to be quick. You need to be a wordsmith. Mm. You need to understand that we are creatives in this room, and we're going to come up with some ditties.
1: Oh, hello.
4: Oh, no.
0: Look at that.
4: No,
5: all these words need to be from a similar category, or can we just pick anywhere?
0: No.
5: Any
0: word. Whatever. Just pick a word.
5: Okay.
0: All right. So call us now. Call Diamond if you think you can figure out the passwords. 800-242-0100.
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20: All right, this is a unique, very fresh approach to password. So rather than a theme or, you know, just one person coming up with the passwords, we're all contributing with our own individual passwords for the game. Great idea.
21: Can I use mine?
22: No, Danielle, you know that.
20: My headphones aren't working.
21: Elvis's headphones as well.
20: Okay, now they're working. Okay. I didn't see yours, Daniel. Let me see it.
22: Yeah. You'll see it.
20: What's wrong with that?
21: The one before.
23: Oh, we're all putting them in now, all at the same time.
20: Oh, yeah.
22: Throw them in the room.
21: This is dangerous.
24: You'll have to go from top to bottom, people.
22: Mm. Oh boy.
20: Okay. Let's get Whitney on line 7 over here. Let's get going. Tonight, the return of Password. Who hosts Password tonight? Do we know?
21: Yeah, it's Keke Palmer.
20: Oh, I love her.
21: Yeah.
20: Okay, perfect. It's going to be a great night. All right, well, let's make Keke Palmer proud of our contributions today. Whitney, welcome to the show. How are you feeling?
25: Good morning. I'm excited, guys.
20: Yeah, me too. You know how this works, right?
25: I do.
20: Okay, so we've each
0: contributed a word to Password. So they're as you can guess from this crew, they're a little interesting. I'm going to start with the person who came up with this password, and that's Nate.
1: Yes.
0: Okay,
1: right.
0: So these are one-word clues.
1: Correct.
0: All right. And, of course, there is a payoff at the end if she does well, right?
1: Mm. Sure. Absolutely. No. We'll come up with something.
0: Okay, don't sound too...
1: All right.
0: Okay, well, hold on. Whitney, what is your day all about? What do you do?
25: I am a gift shop buyer, so I'm currently driving to work.
0: Ooh. A gift shop buyer. So you buy gift shops or you buy things for gift shops?
25: I buy all the merchandise and the promotions and all the things that go into it. And basically, you know, that's my job to shop for a living. So. Oh,
0: wow. That sounds like
2: so fun.
0: Yeah,
2: it's
0: love
2: like Danielle's
0: that.
2: Danielle's dream job.
3: Yeah, exactly. That's a great
0: gift shops
3: job.
0: Are fun. All right, here we go. This is your word, so you will start the clues. Nate, let's go.
1: Owl. Owl.
0: Owl.
25: Night.
1: No.
0: Okay. All right. I'll take the next one. Wings.
1: Good answer.
25: Good. Bird.
0: Owl and wings. Mm-hmm. All right. Danielle.
3: Restaurant.
25: Hooters.
0: Yeah. Oh! Yeah. That is beautiful. All right. Hooters.
3: Nice.
0: Great word, Nate.
3: On boobs.
1: Thank you.
0: You love Hooters.
1: I do love Hooters.
3: Remember when we had the entire game that was boobs?
1: Yeah.
3: All
0: right.
3: Yep.
0: Okay, now the... No, God, my word's next.
3: Yeah.
0: All right, ready?
3: Ooh.
0: Anal.
1: Oh, my God.
25: Wow. Deep?
0: Yeah, okay. All right, okay. Let's see. Scary.
1: Thyroid...
25: Cream?
0: Cream.
4: No. Right. No.
0: So far we have anal and thyroid.
3: Okay.
0: All right. Gandhi.
3: Adrenal. Yeah, that's a good one. Good.
0: Adrenal.
25: Gland?
0: Gland.
3: Yeah! Yeah!
0: That is beautiful. Gland. All right. This is fun. I'm having a good time. I'm trying. Okay. Moving on. The next. Oh, Froggy, you're the next one.
4: Okay.
3: Oh, my
4: all right.
3: Gosh.
4: Whale.
3: Mm. Oh, that's good.
0: Whale.
4: Whale.
25: Tail?
0: No. Okay, that's good.
4: Yes.
0: Who's next? I'm out of order here.
3: Just going around.
0: Nate.
1: Okay.
0: Oh, no, okay.
1: Fat.
3: Yes.
0: Fat.
3: Yeah,
0: that's so far, fat. You have whale and you have fat.
25: Mm. Blubber?
3: Yeah! Yeah! Yeah!
0: Okay. All right.
3: Good job.
0: Good job, Froggy. Blubber. All right, Danielle.
3: Yeah.
0: No, we have to skip you.
1: No, we got
0: to skip. Okay. Scary.
1: Yeah.
0: We'll move on to yours, which isn't much better. Scary, what's your one-word clue?
1: Crack.
25: Sidewalk?
0: Sidewalk. No, that's not it. Gandhi.
3: Paper cut.
0: Is that one word?
4: Two words.
3: I put it together.
0: Okay. Okay, so far you have... What was the first clue? Crack and paper cut.
25: I have no clue.
0: Yeah, I got it. I don't either.
25: Yeah,
0: Claudia, do you want to help out with this?
3: I don't know what the word
0: is. Oh, good. Maybe it's better if you don't. Yeah. Froggy.
4: Slice.
25: Crack, paper cut, and slice?
0: Yeah. Scary, I got to say. I don't know.
1: Nate's smiling ear to ear. He's got a word.
4: Yeah, I got ready.
25: I'm clueless. I'm so sorry.
0: Yeah, no. It's not you. It's us. Nate, what is your one word clue?
1: Opening. Opening.
0: Okay, so what are all the clues so far?
1: It was crack.
0: Mm-hmm.
1: Paper cut.
0: Paper cut.
4: Slice.
1: Slice.
0: And opening.
1: Opening.
25: Paper cut. Slice. Package.
0: Package.
4: No. No. What about what about skirt?
0: Skirt.
1: Ooh, good. Good one.
3: That's good.
0: Steak.
3: What about crevice?
0: Am I playing?
3: How about crevice?
0: Crevice.
1: That's a good one.
4: Skirt.
3: What about
0: Go ahead.
4: Hip.
0: Gandhi, what?
23: Throat.
0: Throat. Mm. Oh, yes.
22: That's a good one.
0: Yes, throat.
23: Mm. Like, crack, paper cut, slice, throat.
0: People are texting it in. Okay, do it again.
22: It's not impossible.
0: Do the list again, okay. Gandhi.
23: Crack, paper cut, slice, opening, skirt, crevice, throat.
0: God.
25: I got nothing. Knife?
0: Yeah.
4: Not close.
0: Yeah, you could use a knife.
2: Should we reveal to the audience at this point?
0: The answer is slit.
23: Oh.
25: Wow.
0: I was about to say malt liquor. but that's not the same word.
23: No.
0: All right, let's move on to Danielle. Now we can use this word. What is your one word clue? Where did Danielle go?
2: She had to leave.
23: Okay.
0: Oh, okay. Gandhi, let's go to your word.
23: Okay.
0: Yes.
23: Pixie.
0: Pixie.
23: Yeah.
2: That's good.
25: Cut.
0: Cut.
2: Ooh. No, that would have been a great.
23: Okay, that I is get good. That.
0: Oh, no. Godmother.
2: There you go.
25: Fairy.
0: Fairy. Yeah.
23: Good job.
0: I don't know why you're calling me names. All right. Well, there you go. You did really well.
2: Yeah.
0: And you know, Scary's word slit was a bit of a clunker.
22: That wasn't a clunker. That was challenging. Come on, that's entertaining.
2: That's a thinking man's word.
0: Slit.
22: Yes. Absolutely. It makes you sweat trying to think of a word to say.
25: I did.
0: Okay. What do you have for our friend Whitney?
2: Oh,
0: she deserves something cool.
2: Full Elvis Duran apparel line. Thanks to Hackensack Meridian Health.
0: It's on the way. There you go. Tonight, Password is back. Kiki Palmer is hosting. Hopefully, they will not have the word slit on tonight's show.
23: I think Jimmy Fallon is like one of the first guests.
0: Oh, good. He's always fun.
23: Yeah.
0: All right, well, Whitney, have a great day. Thanks for listening to us on Y100.7 in beautiful
25: you,
0: Miami.
25: You.
0: Have fun buying for the gift shops. That sounds like a fun job. Hold on one second. Jimmy Fallon, someone was talking about him the other day, and I disagreed with what they said.
23: Oh.
0: They said they didn't think he was really all that great of a comedian. They didn't think he was all that funny.
23: Really?
0: And so the question was asked this person, well, then what makes him so successful? He's hosting The Tonight Show on NBC. Right. Obviously, he's done something along the way. And see, I think Jimmy's funny, but I also think he's fun.
23: Yes.
0: Jimmy
23: wants the whole package.
0: He is. Jimmy Fallon walks into a room and he just brings this electricity with him and he shakes hands with everyone. He's got that thing that you can't really describe in words, or you can try. And that's why
23: charisma.
0: He's one of,
23: he's got the
0: he
23: riz. Has,
0: he does. He's got the riz. Yeah. And he's someone we all like. What do you think, Nate?
2: I saw that same video on Instagram. And it starts with, I don't think Jimmy Fallon is really that talented or that funny. And then it went on to say, but people just like him. Right? Like everybody that he's ever worked with, Lorne Michaels, everybody in his career just genuinely likes the guy.
0: He's very likable.
2: And it, I guess, was trying to make a point, and I don't really agree with him not being funny, was that sometimes you don't need to be talented. You just need people to like you. Does that make sense?
23: I think that's way more of a tool to have in your toolbox than, in a lot of cases, talent.
2: Yeah.
23: Because people, if they don't like you, they don't like you.
2: Exactly. Right.
0: But I can think of many things he's done that made me laugh. Like when he was on Saturday Night Live, he was great.
23: Yeah.
0: But he is the best host. And when he hosts that show, he's just the finest.
23: And he's a great musician, too. Like his voice is beautiful. He's, you know what I mean? He's so talented in so many ways.
0: Can we get him on the show?
2: Yeah, sure.
0: Can you give Jimmy a call? But I'm afraid someone's going to go up to him today and go, God, I was listening to the Elvis Duran show this morning, and they said you're not funny.
23: No, we didn't say that.
22: We
23: think he's very funny.
0: There was one person who said that. So
23: I
0: want to
23: know who
0: him.
23: The person is. Like, who is this person and what qualifies them to say he's not funny?
0: Yeah, we'll find it. It's everywhere. We'll find it for you. All right, we got to take a break. That was fun. I liked off the cuff password. Let's try that again sometime. I'm done.
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8: I don't know if you're listening at 6 a.m. East Coast time this morning. When we signed on, we did the first caller of the day. As we do every day, we have the first caller of the day. And the first caller always sets the pace for the day. We meet the nicest people. So this morning, Tamisha was our first caller of the day. And she's on line 19. Good morning. So, Tamisha, we were talking to you. We had a great conversation going, and then you just disappeared. You ghosted us.
9: I know. I don't know what happened.
8: What happened? Where'd you go? It just disconnected? Where'd you go?
9: Well, no, I was driving, so I probably did lose service.
8: Okay. Ah, yeah. Well, okay, so we found out that Tamisha is a medical transport person, and you're on the clock. Is that what you do?
10: She transports humans.
9: Yes.
8: Okay.
9: I do. I transport humans.
8: Well, my question was, are they alive? And then it disconnected.
9: Yeah.
8: I was like, whoa.
9: Oh.
8: So what is
9: yes, they're human, very much alive.
8: What is medical human transport all about?
9: Well, people that need transportation to appointments or treatments, things of that sort, dialysis, okay. The clinic. So it's very important to get our dialysis patients up early in the morning and get them where they're going.
8: That's a very, very important role that you're filling there. Absolutely. And I'm sure it takes a it takes a special, I don't know, get up and go attitude from you to get people motivated to get out of bed. We got to go. You have an appointment. We got to hook you up to the dialysis machine, blah, blah, blah. So I love that. And you're on the clock. So you do this all day. How long is your day?
9: I'm usually done between 1 and 2.
8: Oh, gosh. We can have lunch.
9: Depending on what time we start. Absolutely.
8: Now, we found out something else about Tamisha. She is going on Norwegian Prima in 50 days.
10: Yes. Ooh, nice. That's a good one.
9: Yes.
8: We were some of the first people to sully

0: we could do a reach around and get you back on here.
1: Thank you. And shout out to A to B and all our medical transporters. We are important as well.
2: Yeah, absolutely.
0: You're very important, Tamisha. Thank you so much. I appreciate it. So let me talk about Gandhi sleeping in a bed. So when you were in Miami with me, you spent the night,
3: yes.
0: Remember, at the house?
3: Yes.
0: And I found all sorts of odd things in that bedroom the next day.
2: What did you find?
0: First of all, the trash can. You took off your makeup?
3: Yes.
0: That was at least like 15 people's faces worth of makeup you took off.
3: Okay.
0: It was a lot. A lot. I guess we had a formal great event that night, right?
2: Maybe.
0: But it looks like you didn't even get under the sheets or under the covers at all.
2: Oh, I did. I just, when I leave in the morning, I try to reset a room as best I can. So it's not that bad. But I also didn't want it to look like no one slept there. So I had to, you know, make it a little messy.
0: Okay. What else I found? Remember I gave you and Claudia those little boxes of candies?
3: Yes, delicious.
2: Yeah.
0: You ate two and left two.
2: I ate the two I wanted. It was great. And then I thought somebody else might eat the other two. So I left it behind.
0: I did. I got those.
2: Good. Okay, perfect. They were really good, by the way.
3: Yes.
0: You learn a little more about a person if you sneak into their room the next day after they leave.
2: Yep, absolutely. When I wiped my makeup off, because I use a makeup wipe and then a face wash, and I tossed it in the trash, I was like, oh, I hope he understands that this is a makeup wipe and not something gross.
0: Mm. No, you left everything nice and tidy. I just I don't know. Like, for instance, Froggy and Lisa are staying with me, and they're leaving day after or tomorrow.
4: Mm-hmm.
0: I can't wait to sneak in and see what they've been up to. Oh. You know what I'm saying?
2: A little creepy? A bit of a creepy habit?
0: Why not? What's creepy about it?
4: A lot of it.
0: What?
2: I don't know. I feel you like pulling back the sheets and sniffing around. Like, what happened in here?
0: No, I don't sniff. I always look in the toilet to see if they've left, you know, things behind.
3: Oh, my gosh. Oh, my gosh.
0: No, really. A lot of people, especially guys, they drip all over the toilet rim and they don't clean up
3: after
0: themselves.
3: I'll tell you now, Lisa will never leave a room like that. She will leave it where it looks like no one was in it.
4: It's going to look like we weren't there.
3: Yep, well, so that you invite her back again.
0: Well, let's talk about the night Danielle spent the night.
3: I leave the room the same way. It is cool. When I leave, and even Froggy and Lisa have said, you know what, Danielle? You can come back anytime because you're so neat. Because I think that's my anxiety and OCD.
0: Right.
4: Yeah. I will say Danielle and Scotty B leave a room cleaner than it was when they got there.
3: Yeah.
0: Scotty B is very, very anal retentive when it comes to that kind of stuff.
4: Very much so. Scotty leaves, he makes the bed as if I'm like, Scotty, we have to wash those sheets.
3: Yeah. Right.
4: No, I'm going to make the bed. He makes the bed as if you were never, Danielle, same thing.
5: You'll never know what I did in that bed.
2: Yuck.
0: We will always rip those sheets off and wash those.
4: Oh, I know.
6: So let me ask, if we stay with you now, do we have to now go and clean up everything in the garbage pail and not leave anything behind?
0: No, I'm just saying, it's like going to a museum. It's an exhibit. I get to go see what's left of what you did in that room. And sometimes it's boring. Sometimes, I don't know.
4: The Band-Aid that you're going to find is from my knuckle, just so you know.
0: Yep, so there's a Band-Aid. Great. It is a detective situation. I get the looking glass out and kind of go through the room.
2: Yeah.
6: Oh, my God.
2: You piece together, like, what happened here?
3: I wonder what people who clean rooms for a living, what they find. Like, what's the most interesting thing or the grossest thing they've ever found in a room?
0: Well, used Band-Aids for one, Froggy.
3: But body parts.
2: You got to talk to Andrew one day about why he had to throw sheets away at a hotel.
3: Oh,
2: just imagine.
3: No. Well, I told you. Remember I told you that time we were checking in for like a baseball tournament and I was checking in at the front desk. The woman in front of me had sheets in her hand with blood on them.
0: She
3: shoved them underneath the the console and she said to them, these were already on my bed.
2: Mm-hmm.
3: And I was like, so from the rest of the tournament, I slept with like towels down on the bed.
0: You know what? A lot of people say that when they check into hotels, they actually mummify themselves before they get into bed.
3: Like, nope.
0: Okay, all right.
2: Elvis and I actually left a hotel once. I won't say which one it was, but he lifted up the toilet seat. It came off. And then I fell asleep and there was some sort of mold on my pillow. It was like green.
3: Yes.
0: And they blamed you.
3: Yeah, they blamed you, remember?
2: Yeah, it's your head. I was like, my hair's not green. I don't understand this. This is disgusting.
3: That was terrible.
4: They blamed Elvis. He ripped the toilet seat off.
0: No, I went to sit on the toilet and the seat just, I slipped off onto the floor. I mean, it wasn't even, the toilet seat was not connected to the damn toilet.
3: It wasn't
0: connected. So I have a video of me just like throwing it across the room.
2: Flinging it.
0: Flinging a toilet seat.
6: What?
0: I don't know. You know what? Hotels, I got to give it to you. How they stay together after all of us stay in these rooms. Because we abuse these rooms.
6: I walk in, that duvet cover's going right to the

0: closet, and so are the decorative pillows. Yeah. None of that overlay stuff that never gets washed will be seen ever
1: again. And don't mess with the curtains. Don't mess with the curtains.
2: Yeah.
1: And don't ask Scotty B about the coffee machines. Never, ever use a coffee machine in a room, he says.
2: Oh, God. I think I'm with him on that, because now I have seen TikTok videos and stuff where they're like, oh, don't worry. If you don't have a washer, just put your underwear in the coffee maker because it gets it really hot and you can clean it that way.
1: Oh, my God.
2: Yeah.
3: I don't Scotty thinks people go around cramming their body parts in the coffee machine. No, they don't.
4: They dip their balls in the coffee filter.
3: There's a sharp needle in there. No, they don't.
1: But yes, washing your underwear in the coffee machine? Mr. Coffee is not my...
2: No.
1: My clothes cleaner.
3: Gross. What's that smell like after?
1: I don't know. It gives a whole new meaning to drip. Coffee drip. Where are we? Where are we on the clock? I don't even know.
5: Got to do three things there. Okay. Big Duran.
1: Thank you, Big Duran.
5: Yeah.
1: Oh my God, you've been snooping. into the three things that we need to know. We do have a phone tap on the way eventually, and we've got the stuff to do. All right, it's all up to you, Gandhi. Three things.
2: All right. President Trump says peace talks are moving at a rapid pace with Iran. He made the comment in a Truth Social post yesterday afternoon following reports that Iran was stepping away from talks. Iranian state media reported Tehran was ending negotiations and planned to fully block the Strait of Hormuz due to a ceasefire violation by the U.S. When asked by NBC News about the reports earlier today, Trump said, I think we've been talking too much, if you want to know the truth. A police officer is facing assault charges after he was allegedly caught on video repeatedly punching a pregnant woman during an arrest in Shelby, North Carolina. Shelby Police Chief Brad Frazier said the unnamed officer was fired following an administrative investigation. He has been named since. According to the North Carolina State Bureau of Investigation, the officer turned himself into Cleveland County Detention Center and was released on a $10,000 bond Monday. Video of the arrest went viral after circulation on social media, and it sparked protests as well as calls for the officer's dismissal. I don't know if you saw these videos over the weekend, but it was disturbing. And finally, New York's Governor Kathy Hochul is highlighting success once again of the bell-to-bell smartphone ban that went into effect at the start of the school year statewide. We've heard this from different districts. Now here in New York, she's saying that a survey shows 76% of nearly 585 educators say that the ban has resulted in really positive changes in classroom behavior. That includes improved attention, respect for fellow students, and following directions. 4 out of 5 teachers say they saw student social connections improve. There was also a 60% decline in bullying and cyberbullying incidents. So maybe this is a good thing. And those are your three things.
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1: Don't answer the phone, Elvis Duran. The Elvis Duran phone tap.
2: My girlfriend is always asking me if I'm gay. And I keep telling her, no, I'm straight. But she jokes with me all the time because she thinks I'm so well-groomed, wear nice clothing, I've got to be gay. Anyway, let's throw her for a loop. I'm going to call her and ask her if she's ready to fulfill my fantasy of having a three-way with someone I just met. Today's phone tap.
3: Hello?
4: Hello?
3: Yes?
4: Hey, babe, what's up?
3: Nothing.
4: You know, I'm always telling you, we should try new things and, experiment with things.
3: Yeah.
4: So I was just thinking, because I met somebody and I was like...
3: Who the f*** did you meet that you want to do that with?
4: When I left here this morning, when I left the house, I met somebody and...
3: How did you meet somebody?
4: Oh, when I went to the store. When I went to the...
3: Oh, really? So you flirt when you go to the deli? That's nice. That's really nice to know. You flirt when you go to the deli?
4: Well, I met somebody over there, so I was like, this might be...
3: You met somebody, and you flirted, so that obviously means that you have the potential to cheat.
4: No, he's a nice guy. I invited him upstairs, and, we're just talking.
3: A guy?
4: Yeah.
3: What? Are you gay that you just bring home a man off the street?
4: No, I was just thinking, maybe you can, come home for lunch or something. Lunchtime.
3: You better be kidding me. When I tell you, be kidding me. You better be kidding me to be calling me on a Tuesday when you know my office is busy with this nonsense.
4: No, I'm serious.
3: This man is out of control.
4: You say you're willing to try something.
3: I'm not doing that. I'm not doing that.
4: So would you watch?
3: Would I watch what? Are you all of a sudden gay? Are you gay? Did you just say gay?
4: No, it's not, I just want to try a new thing. That's how it's
3: going. I'm not trying that, point blank.
4: Why?
3: I'm not trying that. No.
4: Why?
3: No.
4: That we could try new things, right?
3: New things. New things that people do in their house privately. You don't bring strangers into your house.
4: No, but he seems like a real good guy.
3: What in the hell is going through your head that you just wake up in the morning and go to the freaking deli and pick up a guy? What happened to getting a sandwich? How do you pick up a guy?
4: Come on now.
3: Adi, I swear to God, I'm going to kill you when I get home.
4: Why don't you check him out, right? Let me know what you think of him, and then if things are all right, then why not?
3: Oh, my God. Dude, I'm sick to my stomach. I'm shaking. I don't feel well. I don't like games like that. You really think I'd let a man that I don't know have sex with me? You really think I would do that? I don't care how much I want to try new things. There's no way I'm picking someone off the street with as much crap that's running around. And the fact that he's a little too overzealous to want to stick me, I kind of have a problem with that.
4: So it's a no-go then, huh?
3: From painting last night, did the fumes go all the way to your head? Are you not normal?
4: We both get pleasure out of it. We both have a good time.
3: Okay. Do you think it's okay for you to sleep with another man in front of my face? Are you kidding me? No. And if you didn't understand it in English, I'm going to tell it to you in Spanish. Vete para carajo si tú no me entiendes que te estoy diciendo que no. No. I'm hanging up.
2: Whoa, don't hang up. 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
3: Oh, my God.
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3: Oh, what I want to say, I can't say on the air. He'll get it at home.
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10: I'm sorry, I heard nothing to be proud about during that little segment, but okay, happy Pride Month. Hey, I don't know. Any luck? Yeah, we're trying to get Mark Adams, the program director, on the line.
3: Oh, why?
10: Well, we have to take an issue to him. And I thought we'd just do it out in public.
3: Oh, God.
10: Rather than, you know, hiding it in the clumping formula in the cat box. Let's let it out.
11: Solutions on the spot Mark Adams.
10: Oh, Mark Adams has his Do Not Disturb on, yeah. Right? You called and immediately went to... Yeah.
3: You just have to call a second time.
4: Oh, I've called him three times.
3: Oh,
4: I even
3: that's
4: texted
3: weird, because it's just off then.
10: Leave it to Gandhi to find the back door.
3: Yeah, that's how you do it.
11: Bust through anyway.
10: Don't you love it when you text? It says, oh, no, their texts are silenced. But then Scary always goes around that.
3: Yep.
12: Notify anyway.
11: I'm like the Kool-Aid man busting through the wall. Oh, yeah.
3: But you do it without it being something important. It should be important. Because then when you just bust through the wall, I just ignore it. Because I'm like, this guy's just going to be like, what are you eating?
10: So, Scary, you just assume if they have it all silenced,
11: well,
10: that you're different. You have the right to just charge on in.
11: Yeah, why not? I mean,
10: they have it up for a reason.
3: Right.
11: If it was that important that it had to be silent, then they just won't answer me and I'll be okay with it. As long as I have the knowledge that my message got through to them.
13: But normally they will put, like, I know for me, I'll put who I will allow notifications to come through if I've silenced it.
11: Right.
13: And normally people do that. And if you're not one of them, then you probably shouldn't just push it through anyway.
12: Scary's like, nope, going right through.
10: Yep. Scary's he's a little different.
11: Most people, it's because they're driving. So I'm like, all right.
12: Scary.
3: Then it'll come God, that's even worse.
11: No, then it comes on their dashboard, on their CarPlay. And then
12: Scary,
11: like,
12: that's the equivalent of you sitting in the back of the plane. And when it lands, you just get up and push everybody else right out of the way.
10: That's the same.
12: I'm getting off this plane.
10: Yeah. Don't do that in front of Nate. Here's the thing. You know, we live in this, you know, we complain about this digital world that we're forced to swim in, and you know sometimes it's good to turn off the digital world, but you ways to go around break on through.
11: Break through that firewall, baby.
12: And like Gandhi said, it's not important. It's like, hey, what are you eating?
13: Yeah,
12: no, wait a second.
10: but even if it is important, I should still choose when you're able to say something to me.
11: Yeah, but okay, so then why does iPhone give me the ability to bust through anyway?
13: Maybe if it's an emergency.
3: Well, just because you can doesn't mean you should. Yeah,
10: just because I can stab someone in the neck doesn't mean I can go do it. Because, well, they gave me the knife. I'm totally unable. It's fine.
12: It's like that hammer break glass in case of emergency.
13: Right.
12: What are you eating is not an emergency.
11: It's just such a buzzkill seeing that delivered quietly.
13: Okay, but there's people delivered have quietly. It up there for a reason.
3: You're a buzzkill. Oh, my God.
10: Scary, you are a work of art.
11: I am.
10: All right.
11: Picasso.
10: So, speaking of breaking through, so the program director, Mark Adams, is still not available?
4: He's not replying to
11: break through
4: texts.
11: That wall, man.
13: Maybe he's in a meeting.
10: No, he's not in a meeting. We know exactly where he's not. He's not in his office. All right, we'll get to that later. I can table that discussion.
4: Mm-hmm. I could get Tom Pullman on. You want Tom Pullman?
10: Well, no, that would seem like going over someone's head. I don't want to do that. Okay. Mark Adams is, in fact, the program director. No, he is the one we want to speak with. That would be kind of, that would be a bad political move to go over his head, don't you think?
4: Well, we need somebody at this point. He's not.
12: Because it's a bad look if you call Tom and say, hey, we can't get a hold of Mark, so we came to you.
10: I know, but I sent a text to Tom Pullman earlier, and I got the silence notification thing.
12: Did you break through?
10: No, I didn't break through.
11: Break on through to the other side.
10: Can I tell you what I was talking to Tom Pullman about?
12: Yeah.
10: About, okay, look, you know, iHeart, we're doing this thing. It's all human, real human.
12: Right.
10: Mm-hmm. No digital, you know, whatever.
12: Guaranteed human.
10: Well, so we're playing the song that I happen to love called Let Me Be by The Secret Voice, or The Second Voice. Found out the vocals in this song are AI generated. They're not human.
3: Uh-oh.
12: Right?
10: But they sound human. It's a great song.
12: Yeah. You broke the guarantee, Duran.
10: I didn't know. I didn't know. I had no idea.
12: Oh, okay.
10: The problem is I like this song so much, I believe it's a hit. But if we're guaranteed human, we're eliminating from our possibilities.
13: I want us to play that other song, First Time in San Juan.
10: Another one. Well, you know, Ryan Seacrest played the hell out of it the other day. He talked about it for like 20 minutes.
13: I love that song. I love watching everybody do their own video to it on social. It's so cute.
10: Hold on. Sorry, not human.
11: Absolutely AI.
10: Well, look, I understand the beauty behind the absolutely guaranteed human thing. At the same time, I don't know. Look, when I see these graduation ceremonies, when the speaker stands up and starts talking about how great AI is, I want to tell him to shut up as well. I mean, because AI is crushing a lot. AI is causing a lot of problems with our environment, with our thoughts, or lack of thoughts, creativity. You know, so
3: there's a place for it. I feel like this is, you know, humans just we're so excessive and we don't moderate ourselves or, you know, think about the implications. We just go all in for stuff. And it would be really nice if we could use AI in the ways that it would really help us and not use it for art. We don't really need AI for art.
10: OK, so that means here's what I'm OK. I've got a solution. And that's a great idea, Gandhi. So this artist who has this song out that I love, The Second Voice, he's from Rwanda. Obviously, he's a very talented guy. He was in France, in Paris, when he recorded this song using AI, which I've discovered. What if we found a vocalist to actually put the vocals in this song?
4: There you go.
3: That would be great. Why not?
10: Okay, well, let's get to work. Let's take all the AI-generated stuff and let's add humans to them.
13: Yeah, that would be fun.
10: Ah-ha!
3: There we go.
10: And that was not an idea from a computer. That was from my head.
13: From your brain.
10: That was guaranteed human.
12: Wow.
10: I know.
12: Solving the world's problems.
10: Look at that. Feels so great.
3: And this is one of the reasons why everybody's kind of bonding together, too, and saying, don't give up your voice. Don't sell your voice to any AI platform, because then they could just take you, if you're okay with them using your voice, put it on this AI song and then say it's not AI because you consented to your voice being used.
10: Amen. Yeah, we don't want that happening.
13: Yeah.
10: Of course, Scary is a firm believer in all things AI. I know he's about to come to its defense. Go right ahead.
11: No, I'm not going to, but what I'm saying is, AI has had to have been a part of the process in some capacity of a lot of the music we play. So in this case, it just so happens to be the vocals, you know? So, I mean, I feel like, you know, you can't discriminate one against the other.
3: Of course
11: right?
3: you can.
10: So, of course you can. So okay, turn back the hands of time just a little bit.
11: Yeah.
10: Let's go back to a time where AI was not a thing. Like, pick a song that you love that was not AI generated, guaranteed human. And so tell me that we still can't create things like that today?
3: Of course we can.
11: Well, sure we can.
10: But here's the problem. It's just like we're talking about short attention span and this and that today. Well, we're creating a world where we don't really challenge people to create anymore.
12: Right.
3: Right.
10: It is sad, but you're like, well, okay. There's still people out there creating. Oh, but there are going to be less of them.
12: Yeah, we're part of the problem. We're part of creating our own issues.
3: Yeah. I don't know how true this is. I hope it's true, but I've read from a couple different sources that if humans really just do lean into all things AI all the time and we stop thinking for ourselves and creating new things, new theories, whatever it is, that AI will max out and hit a data wall in about 12 years. Some people have that as a shorter prediction, that it won't be 12 years. It'll be more like 2 or 3. But if AI truly is building from everything that humans have given it and it's just taking and looking at patterns and building things from that, and then we stop giving it its food, we'll kill it eventually anyway, but it will be 12 years of hell. So
13: you know
3: we are
13: going to
3: have this.
13: There's going to be something else after that. Something else probably worse on the way. You know, that's what always happens. There's always something new.
10: You know what else, Danielle? And this goes back to something Gandhi has been kind of preaching to the choir for a while. Well, why do I need to create change and make things better? Someone else will do that. Mm-hmm. You know, it'll take care of itself. Well, no. No. Interesting text here. Playing devil's advocate. It can be very hard to break into industries like music or Hollywood culture. So maybe this guy from Rwanda was having trouble doing that and couldn't pay someone thousands or millions of dollars to sing on his track. And so he had to use AI. Okay, well, interesting. But I will tell you, we have access to so many artists in our world who just, they would do it for free. They're so talented. They you know, all these artists that we play now, like Ray and, you know, name any artist, they started out somehow without being, you know, paid handsomely. Mm-hmm. There's those, the artists are out there. We've got to mine them ourselves without burning down forests in doing so.
3: Exactly.
10: You know?
3: We've said it 100 times, but that march toward AI, everybody acts like it's inevitable, and I just don't think it is if people did enough right now to stop things.
13: But you know that's not going to happen.
3: It's not going to happen if everyone thinks that way, for sure.
10: Exactly.
3: But I think it's
10: so easy to say it's not going to happen, because that's the easy way of looking at it.
12: Mm-hmm. It's like seeing a punch coming to your face slow motion, and you don't move. You're like, yeah, just go ahead and hit me. Go ahead. Instead, you could move out of the way, like react now instead of waiting.
13: I think it's laziness, though, too, don't you?
10: Oh, absolutely.
13: Yeah. People are just like...
12: And we're feeding the monster.
13: Right, exactly.
10: Danielle, you hit the target. It's laziness.
13: Yeah.
10: When I can just sit on my phone and fall down rabbit holes all day long about stupid crap that I think is important, but maybe not, versus going out and finding creativity that nature's given me, this and that, there's a difference. Now, okay, here's an early version of kind of an AI concept. What did you feel about sampling when sampling other people's songs became a part of production culture?
1: I was okay with it.
13: Yeah, as long as they got permission.
3: Yeah, I think if you pay somebody.
1: But somebody...
3: You build on the back of something else.
1: Created that originally. You see what I'm saying?
10: Exactly.
1: So I was okay with it.
10: Well, see, in the beginning, I was like, well, I had to warm up to it. This was at the very beginning. I mean, this is a long time ago.
12: And then the sampling turned into interpolations, where they're taking a song, just basically leaving the concept and changing the words, and then just giving them writing credit, but yet it's different, but you're using their base creation, and now it's turned into that.
3: Maybe modernizing it a little bit, too?
12: Right.
10: Remember, was it Mr. Wizard that was visiting us, or it was someone... We're talking about AI. This is back before it buzzed up. And he's like, well, your elevator is AI. I mean, what are you talking about?
3: Oh, yeah. It was Bill Nye.
10: Yeah. It was Bill Nye, the science guy. Mm-hmm. He said, typically in an elevator, you get on and you push the floor you're going to. Well, no, in our elevator bank, you push the floor you're going to before you get on the elevator. And it tells you which car to get on that's going to take you to your floor. Mm-hmm. And that is AI at work. I'm like, he's right, you know?
1: Yeah.
3: I just think it's a good tool for humanity, but it shouldn't replace humanity. And we're walking this really thin line between those two things. And I think we're close to falling off the edge one way or another if we don't stop it.
13: And I'll tell you, the scary thing is having kids getting ready to go to college. And they're like, you know, what do they major in? Because what is going to still be around? What are they going to be needed for? That's a scary thing.
10: We have no elevator operators anymore. I wanted to do that.
3: Bring them back.
10: what are you doing with your career? I'm not going to retire. I'm just going to leave radio and just stand on an elevator and get people to the floor they want.
13: There you go.
10: I will be the AI.
12: Are we feeding? When we do these viral trends that are going around with our pictures, where like it's like, load your picture, it'll age you this, or go back to the 90s, that was this. Are we feeding AI when we're doing that?
3: We talked about that. It was actually started by a company that wanted help tweaking their aging software. So they wanted to see the age progression, how it worked. And this is, we all just, oh, great, look at this.
10: We found it fun to make ourselves look old and crinkly.
3: Yeah. And to even say like, hey, in the 90s, this is what I looked like and this is what I look like now. You're teaching this age progression software exactly what to do.
12: Wow.
10: Do we have Blake on line 18?
8: Yes, you do.
10: In beautiful Cocoa Beach, Florida. You have a hot, humid day on the way. I know, because I'm down the street.
8: Oh, always.
10: So, Blake, talk about it. AI music in particular. What's your thought?
8: Yeah, so, I mean, I was completely against, like, the whole AI cover music and just AI music in general. But right now, my guilty pleasure is that it's the cover of the Thong Song, and it's, like, the gospel edition of it. And as it is, I am obsessed with it. It's so bad.
10: Well, okay, so you're finding entertainment in something that, you know, the gospel version of the Thong Song.
8: I
10: do want to play it. I want to hear it, but I can't play it on, you know, our guaranteed human radio station.
8: Oh, I know.
13: I think that's why I like the first time in San Juan, because I love watching the human people, the humans, interacting and making funny, videos from it in their car or at destinations, and they're getting their families involved. So it's like a fun thing, but I mean, you know, the fact
10: so
13: that
10: it's real people doing their spin on top of an AI song.
8: Okay, it's all over TikTok too.
13: Yeah.
10: Yeah. I don't know. I'm going to go do something analog today. I just feel like, can we go for a walk and just do something that doesn't involve a phone?
12: Yes.
10: Okay, I'm so in.
3: I bet you'll be happier after doing that.
10: I think I will. Blake, thank you for listening to us. You go have a great day, okay? Be human.
8: Thank you, you as well.
10: All right, let's go around the room. You know, yesterday we had an incredible around the room, including, of course, Claudia here in Miami, who announced to the world that she is having a child.
12: Yeah. Yay.
10: Where will today's Around the Room take us? I'll start with you, Danielle. What's on your mind today?
13: All right. So today is Spencer's ACL surgery. If you guys didn't know, my son came back from college, last soccer game of the season. And yes, you know how it goes. So today's the ACL surgery. And I know we always talk about HMH, Hackensack Meridian Health, and how they sponsor our apparel. Well, we really do use them. Like, Hackensack University Medical Center is where we go, where I go to my doctors all the time. So I just want to give a shout out to Dr. Kissen, who's the orthopedic surgeon who always saves Spencer, and everybody from his office and everybody over at Hackensack University Medical Center, because I know Spencer is in good hands. He's there right now. I'll be there in a little bit. And I just thank you, thank you, thank you, because without people like that who really care, you know, things couldn't happen. Sporting things couldn't happen, and people couldn't get fixed. So thanks for fixing people.
10: Oh. There you go.
13: Yeah.
10: And God knows he's had enough of these things. I told you he should be getting points or miles.
13: He really should. He really should at this
10: while he's
13: point.
10: Under the knife.
13: It's insane.
10: All right. All the best to him. Yeah. And what's on your mind? Scary.
11: My God. I never thought I'd say this, but I actually have become a plant dad. I have a third plant coming. This time it's a tree.
13: What?
11: I have a tree coming to my house. There's this website, Easy Plant, not a sponsor. They should be, though, where it's a self-watering plant. You put the water in once a month or once every 2 months. So I now have a green snake plant in my bedroom that's 4 feet tall, and I just have to you literally fill up the reservoir on the side with a gallon of water, and it waters itself. It drinks as it wants. And I'm telling you now, I have a, I have a cordyline plant coming today.
10: Oh,
11: wow. And then a third.
10: Oh my God, you're addicted.
12: Those are also called Red Sisters. They're also called Red Sisters, cordylines.
11: Oh yeah, well, it's beautiful. And I have a tree coming as soon as they get back in
10: stock. Scary. You've got a whole jungle going on in there.
11: And I gotta say, it improves the mood.
10: And you don't have. It does, and you don't have to do anything. Can you imagine raising a child? Just water it once a month.
11: It's the best invention ever. And my apartment looks so much better now. And
10: good going. Like now, what's the name of the company again?
11: It's called Easy Plant.
13: Yeah,
10: Easy Plant.
13: I have those.
11: You have them?
13: Yeah, me too. They're amazing. Yeah,
11: you guys have
13: them.
11: Easy
10: Plant. All right,
11: you
10: know what? I'm going to follow suit. I'm going to take your advice. I'm going to go for
11: Elvis,
10: Easy Plant.
11: You got to
10: have
11: one of these.
10: Should be a client. And by the way, if they come on board.
13: They were a client for a while.
10: Oh, what would you do to run them away?
13: I don't know, but they should come back.
10: Come back. I will be the voice of Easy Planet. Scary, finally, you have to give up on a client.
11: Could
10: I will
11: you at
10: take
11: least
10: them.
11: Get me a free fiddle leaf fig tree?
10: Get out of here. What's up, Gandhi? What's on your mind today?
3: All right, not long ago, I told you guys how I reached out to a teacher of mine because we were talking about how important that is and it might make them feel good. And the teacher really just wrote back, thanks, bye. That was it. Well, I had the exact opposite experience over vacation because I was walking out of a restaurant and I saw my first grade teacher. I thought,
10: wow.
3: Oh, man, I want to say hi. There's not a chance in hell she's going to remember me. She had a million kids, but my friend said, do it. Just say hi to her. So I did, and she remembered me. She remembered everything. It was so
10: crazy. Who would forget you? Hello.
3: That's what she said. It was so nice. She's like, of course I remember. You were so tiny. You were the tiniest little person, and you were engaging. It was awesome. It was everything I wanted the other experience to be. So say hi to your teachers if you see them. Say hello. If you can send them a message, send them a message, because I think they like to hear from us as much as we like to see them.
10: That is a great point. And I'll tell you, right now during graduation season, I just saw a story on the Today Show. It's over here on the TV. And they were talking about students who were sending handwritten letters of thanks to the principal at their school.
13: Yes.
10: Think about that teacher that you haven't talked to in years. If you can track them down, send them a letter and blow their minds, because they'll go, oh my God, I remember this kid. Or maybe they won't remember. But still, if all the years they've been doing that, teaching, and they get a thank you note years later, it's never too late to try.
3: No way. Do it.
10: If only Miss McMurder was still alive, I'd send her a letter.
13: I don't know if that letter would be nice, though.
10: No, we wouldn't. Hey, producer. I was about to call producer Sam.
13: Oh.
10: Is she coming back anytime soon?
13: Yes, but you got to give her time. She just plopped out that baby.
10: Okay. Yeah. Claudia, what's going on with you today?
14: Well, speaking about producer Sam, shout out to her because she heard yesterday the news and she was like, what do you need to know? And I said, everything. And she sent me a list of different things that what I should be reading, what I should be expecting, what she wishes some people would have told her, what she thanked people that told her, because now everything is, you know, helping her and she's applying everything. So shout out to producer Sam, because I was like, girl, you just went through this. What do I do?
10: Well, that's it. That's it. If you're wondering what we're talking about, Claudia yesterday announced to us that she's having a baby. Yeah. And of course, I guess that's another reason Sam should go away for a little while. To learn how to be a mom.
13: Yep. Of course.
10: And, you know, get started with it at least, and so she can share her advice with Claudia. Well, Claudia, keep us informed what's going on there, okay? Yes. What's going on with you, Nate?
1: Okay, I went yesterday. You know, you get your car inspected. I had myself inspected. I had my physical yesterday.
10: Did you pass?
1: I think so. waiting on the old blood tests and stuff to check out my cholesterol and stuff. But get yourself a doctor you trust. Dr. Todd McNiff. He's been my doctor for 15 years. He is the best. A little disappointed yesterday because he didn't have to check the front or the back, if you know what I'm talking about.
10: Well, come on over.
1: But I am going to get my first colonoscopy. So great. Yeah. I'm so excited. Oh, wow.
13: Best sleep ever.
10: You're going to love it.
3: You're going to love this.
10: They're going to cram their fist up your colon. It's going to be the best day of your life.
12: Gratuitous colonoscopy.
1: I'm shopping around. So if you do them, please reach out to me. And you want?
13: Oh, I've got a great person. There. I've had four already.
1: Really?
13: Oh, yeah. Wow.
3: Are you just getting them for funsies?
13: That's it. You know, it's the sleep. I just do it for the sleep.
10: Jenna does it once per week. And by the way, I'm a $5 copay. Whatever you need, Nate, we'll take care of it. I'm glad you went in and get that blood work done. Hey, Froggy, what's up with you today?
12: I got the nicest text today. So as you know, we just moved from Jacksonville to Tampa. And so we sold our house. Mm-hmm. And the people that we sold our house to are great. We met them. We spent time with them. They already lived in the neighborhood, so we got to know them. And they were awesome. So this morning, out of the blue, I got a text from the family that bought our house. They said, good morning. Just wanted to reach out and thank you both. It was to Lisa and I. For the opportunity to make your house our home. We were out of town over the weekend. Got back home. It was so comforting to walk in these doors. We love it here. We will forever be grateful.
10: Wow.
12: It was just the best text.
10: Did it take you back to the house a little bit?
12: It did. I loved that house so much, and that house meant everything to
10: us. That house was great.
12: It really was a great house. I'm glad there's another family there making home in this beautiful structure that was built, but you had so much love in that house. And so it made me feel good to get that text. So thank you, Ashley.
10: All right. Next time you buy a house, send a note.
12: Yes.
10: All right. Duly noted. Did we go sufficiently around the room? Are we good? I think we're good. The three things we need to know from Gandhi. I do believe there's something coming up. What are we doing? Oh, we've got to. You want to do the game today, Gandhi, or you want to wait till tomorrow?
3: Sure, whatever you guys want to do. Maybe we can do half today and half tomorrow. Who knows?
10: You know you love our Finish the Lyric series from Gandhi. It's always fantastic. We may get into that in just a moment. All right, three things we need to know. What you got?
3: All right, we know the World Cup is coming to the U.S., and law enforcement officials are warning of a possible increase in human trafficking. Why, you ask? Well, experts say that large events like the World Cup bring plenty of opportunity for criminals looking to exploit victims within the chaos. Federal, state, and local law enforcement are working together in places from L.A. to Atlanta to do their best to keep people safe. They are asking the public to be aware, be hyper-vigilant, look for signs, and realize that many victims might be too scared to ask for help. We were just talking about AI, and apparently around 1 in 5 young adults are now using AI chatbots for mental health advice. That is according to new findings from the research institute RAND. The group's survey, which was conducted back in November, showed 19% of respondents say that they, use chatbots for advice. That's up from about 13% from a poll in early 2025. A vast majority of respondents also described the advice as helpful and say it's easier to talk to a chatbot than a human because they do not feel judged. Mm-hmm.

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2: 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You're absolutely right.
3: Love it.
2: There's something in here for everyone. And that's the beauty of the iHeartRadio Music Festival. When we set this thing up years and years ago, it was, let's put all these different people from different genres on stage and see how it works. And it just works. So we announced this year's lineup. BTS. Oof. Benson Boone. Cardi B.
3: Yes.
2: Goo Goo Dolls.
4: Wow.
2: Kenny Chesney. Lainey Wilson. Major Lazer, Muse, Snoop Dogg,
4: wow,
2: Weezer, and our buddy Zara Larsson.
3: Amazing.
5: That's a
2: hosted
5: really good
2: by Ryan Seacrest.
3: Yes.
2: it won't be AI. It'll be real Ryan.
3: Real Ryan. And you need to check the date that you buy the tickets for because, like, BTS is Friday night. Like, everyone's a different night. It's not all the same each night.
2: This is true. So again, BTS, Benson Boone, Cardi B, Goo Goo Dolls, Kenny Chesney, Lainey Wilson, Major Lazer, Muse, Snoop Dogg, Weezer, and Zara Larsson. And, of course, we reserve the right to add more to the lineup.
3: Nice.
2: Now, if you want to go, and I know you do, get your friends together, figure out who's going to get you there, how you're going to get there. It's happening at T-Mobile Arena, as it always does in Las Vegas. And ticket info, dun-dun-dun-dun.
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2: there it is
3: this Wednesday. And public sale is Friday, June 12th.
2: So like Danielle just said, Capital One pre-sale this Wednesday at 1 o'clock East Coast, 10 o'clock Pacific.
6: Next Wednesday.
2: Next Wednesday, June 10th.
3: Yeah. Oh, that's next week. Mm-hmm.
2: Well, you know, go ahead and buy them this week. I bet
3: today's
2: they'll have
3: only the second. I'm like 2 weeks ahead already.
2: I bet they'll have some sort of computer glitch that will let you through. And then public on sale Friday, June 12th, which is a week from Friday, at axs.com. Just remember that. And keep listening. We'll give you more info as we progress. Any thoughts?
5: You know how they always have, like, the weird collaboration, two people that you didn't think would be on stage together on stage together? Cardi B and BTS would be a dream.
3: Oh, yeah.
5: And can we make that happen?
3: Night, right? Aren't they the same night? Friday.
5: I didn't look at the nights yet, but that
2: was
3: great. Friday.
4: No, you asked if somebody had thoughts. Claudia had a thought.
2: Oh, Claudia. Well, I can't see Claudia. She's behind the screen. What's up, Claudia? I didn't even know you were in
7: we
2: here.
7: Yes. Hi. We are also doing a little giveaway before tickets go on sale and starts at 9 this morning, so make sure you keep on listening.
2: Oh, really?
7: Yeah.
2: Everywhere?
4: Yeah.
2: Like all stations or just Y100?
7: I mean, as far as I know, if you want to keep on listening.
2: Okay.
7: But I think it's all stations, yes.
2: Yeah, okay, so it's 9 o'clock, listening to win.
4: I believe it is the win before you can buy it, yeah.
2: Okay, yes. God, look at that. Woo-hoo. And, of course, you'll be listening to our iHeart stations anyway, yeah. And there'll be many opportunities to win these tickets.
7: Yes.
2: Thank you, Claudia.
7: You're welcome.
2: I need a better position for you in this room so I can see you.
4: Or a taller chair.
7: So anyway, let me try and see you scooch that way.
2: Again, the iHeart Radio Music Festival in Las Vegas, Friday the 18th, Saturday the 19th of September. And their lineup again, BTS, Benson Boone, Cardi B, Goo Goo Dolls, Kenny Chesney, Lainey Wilson, Major Lazer, Muse, Snoop Dogg, Weezer, Zara Larsson, and more. What do you want to hear? Some Cardi B? What do you want to hear?
6: How about some Cardi? Cardi?
3: Yeah, Cardi's good.
2: Scary.
5: Which Cardi song?
6: Her first hit ever, the one that introduced
5: Bodak Yellow?
6: Of course.
2: Yeah. The one that started it all for us.
4: The way Gandhi said Bodak Yellow did not seem like that's the song she had in mind.
2: Well, okay. Well, if you don't want to hear Bodak Yellow. Oh, you do? Okay.
5: Yeah, yeah.
2: I'll play whatever you want.
5: I like that one. I thought for some reason Scary was going to go with Bruno Mars and Cardi.
6: Hells no.
5: Okay, good.

0: Bloody move. That sounded awesome. Scary. Learning to run is so much fun to watch you run.
1: I'm sorry.
0: Well, you okay? Look, you're steering the ship, but you always leave the room when the song's ending. And
1: I wasn't leaving. I was on my other computer doing something else. Ooh, sorry. I apologize.
0: Okay. Cardi B, of course, will be a part of the iHeartRadio Music Festival. And it's going to be scary. You should go. You should work the festival this year. They need your expertise out there. What are we doing now? Let's get into sound with Garrett. Garrett!
2: Yes!
0: Garrett.
2: All right.
0: Here we go.
2: Start with Jimmy Kimmel last night. Today being June 2nd means yesterday was?
3: June 1st.
2: Yes, and here's all the news reporters telling us.
4: June 1st. Can you believe that?
5: June 1st. Can you believe that?
6: It is June 1st. Woo! Can you believe it? Oh, my gosh. Hard to believe it's already June.
7: June 1st.
8: No, it's hard to believe.
9: It is June 1st. Hard to believe.
10: June. Hard to believe.
0: Is it really hard to believe it's June?
11: It was June 1st? No, it is. Isn't it like, holy crap, half the year is already here? This is crazy.
0: It's hard to believe.
2: But credit to you guys, you didn't do that yesterday at all. You did not say, wow, I can't believe it's June 1st. No, you didn't.
0: It's hard to believe.
12: In 30 days, this year's half over.
0: Wow.
12: 29 days, huh?
0: Oh, my God, that's hard to believe.
2: All right, let's move over to a talk back we got from our listener, Michelle. She sent this to us on the iHeartRadio app. Hit that little microphone button, and you can send us a message. So she was talking about when Danielle and Gandhi both do their entertainment report and three things. Elvis, you do something that makes her laugh.
13: So sometimes when Danielle and Gandhi are doing their segments, Elvis interrupts them with a thought, and then when he's done, like an old school broadcaster from like the 20s, Elvis says, "Back to you." And it cracks me up every time. I love you guys. Back to you.
11: You do.
0: Why not? You know what? It's my way of just like letting everyone know we're moving back to you.
11: I appreciate it.
0: All right. Garrett, back to you.
2: Thank you. All right. So a family in New York was laying their father to rest, and they were at the funeral home, and the casket opened, and listen to what happened.
14: When we opened the coffin, we found another man, and they were trying, like, for hours, trying to convince us that he was our father. They say that they found, like, in the same week, another person with a similar name. We don't know where our father is at right now. They say that they cremated him, but we are not sure.
0: That's sad.
11: Oh, my God.
2: Just imagine the shock, though. Like, the coffin opens up and goes, that's not my dad.
0: Well, I know, but beyond that, well, yes, it is. Well, no, I'm telling you, pretty much I know when my dad is.
2: Are you sure? All right. So Nate found this mashup online, and it is actually from a musician, Scott Modenia, on Instagram. And he took this song from the Backstreet Boys. With the bass line of this song from Earth, Wind, and Fire.
0: Okay.
2: And you get Earth, Wind, and Backstreet Boys.
0: You are my fire. Oh, my God.
12: I like it.
11: I love
0: That's
11: it.
0: So
11: That's
0: funny.
11: So cool.
0: Now, is that an AI mashup?
2: No.
0: Are you sure?
2: Positive.
0: You don't know. We're going to get tossed off the air. We guarantee no AI.
2: I guarantee. The guy does it online.
0: Thank you, Garrett. Good American Garrett, everyone. Out of here. This sounds great, though. These mashup people are so talented.
12: Yeah.
0: How do they do that?
12: Nate sent me some Yacht Rock mashup the other day. It was pretty good.
0: Incredible. Mm. Incredible. Anyway, Danielle, you ready to go?
11: Sure.
0: Danielle. She's guaranteed humor.
12: Is she though? Is she really?
11: Yeah, I'm not so sure sometimes. Okay. All right, the Swifties were right after we speculated and we got those Easter eggs. Taylor Swift and Toy Story 5 have announced a new original song. It's called I Knew It, I Knew You. It will be released on Friday, and Toy Story 5 will arrive in your theaters on June 19th. So we're getting it. So I know Elvis and I are a little obsessed with Youngblood, and
0: God, yes. You know, he's here in Miami tonight.
11: I hope you're going.
0: He's playing at the Guitar Hotel, Art Rock.
11: Oh my gosh, that's so cool.
0: Back to you.
11: it's very funny because there are a lot of cougars. There are a lot of cougars who are in love with Youngblood as well. Apparently, there are Facebook groups, Reddit threads, and it's Cougars for Youngblood. And he is all for it. He said the older birds, which such a British thing, he says they are more aggressive, their nails are sharper. He says, but I'm down for it. He says, rock and roll, baby. You know, he always says that. We love him. So when is he coming on the show, Nate? Oh, where'd Nate go?
0: He Nate's not out. Here. He's out to right. calling Youngblood.
11: Okay, yes. Well, yeah, I'm sure he
0: Back
11: is.
0: To you.
11: Chapel Roan has a simple technique to steer clear of any negativity on social media. She simply deletes social media from her phone. She doesn't do it. She says it's quite difficult. It's a difficult world to navigate, and so I just delete it, and I just keep it moving. And, you know, I can. A lot of people can. A lot of people, I think, are just so obsessed they can't. But she's found a way to do it, so that's good. Charlie XCX has announced her new album, Music, Fashion, Film. The new project is set to drop on July 24th. Drake has earned a second week at number one on the Billboard Hot 100 with Janice. It's marking his first multi-week chart topper of this decade. And this song is his 14th career number one, extending his record among solo male artists after recently passing Michael Jackson. So yeah. I know a lot of people don't love Drake right now, but he is still doing great things. What are we watching? It's game one of the Stanley Cup Finals. Anybody care? Because it's Hurricanes and it's Knights. It's okay. Love Island, America's Got Talent.
0: That's not good.
11: Password, the third season premiere of that.
0: Froggy.
11: Kiki Palmer is your host.
0: Hurricanes.
11: And.
0: No one?
12: No, we're good right now.
11: Well, it's Carolina and Vegas, right? In it?
12: I think, yeah. It is, yeah.
11: And the series premiere of the sitcom Not Suitable for Work on Hulu. And that is my Danielle report.
0: Well, thanks for letting us know, just in case.
11: You're welcome, just in case.
0: Thank you. You're the best.
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1: All right, so I was going across these dumb memes, and I found one called Shocking Secrets. Are you ready?
2: Yes.
3: Yeah.
1: And this first one's very true. I thought about this when I went to bed last night. Don't sleep without clothing close to you. Your body is not as safe as you think.
2: Huh?
1: Okay, I was going to go to just, you know, it's so easy just to go to bed wearing a t-shirt and underwear, whatever.
2: Yeah.
1: But what if someone breaks in the middle of the night and, you know, you got to run or whatever. You need clothes by. Yeah, you need clothes by you. You can't be naked.
4: Yeah, some people are naked, like you said.
2: So you grab them and go.
1: Well, grab and go or... Well, see, Nate's theory is if someone breaks in, you should be naked, and that will make them laugh and run away.
3: Nobody wants to fight the naked guy. Just keep that in mind.
1: I really think that's very shallow thinking. I think they want to kill you. That's why they're there.
2: I read that if somebody breaks in the day, they want your stuff. If they break in at night, they want you. So you need to be careful with that.
1: They're there to kill you.
2: Yeah.
1: Mm. Don't you see the movies?
2: Yeah, God, Nate.
3: Well, I'm going to go down swinging, if you know what I mean.
1: Yes, you are. Also, shocking secrets. Avoid using your dream car as your phone wallpaper.
2: Oh.
4: Why?
1: I don't know.
2: Is it because it lets people know what you have?
1: Or it lets people know that, you know, no, it's your dream car, so you may not have it.
4: Huh. Yeah, you don't have it.
2: But then why?
4: It's misleading.
1: Okay, yeah, I don't know. I don't know what to think about that one. But number three is something maybe there is an answer for. Never, ever eat pineapple and drink milk at the same time.
5: Why?
2: Oh.
1: I don't know. That's why I'm asking.
2: Huh.
1: Is there like some weird...
5: chemical reaction?
1: Yeah.
4: Maybe in your stomach, like your digestion, just like...
1: I don't know.
5: Nate loves milk. Have you ever done that, Nate?
3: No. I just Googled it. It says milk and pineapple is completely safe. Thank you, Google.
1: Well, it says shocking secret. Do not eat pineapple and drink milk at the same time.
2: Who made these shocking secrets?
4: Yeah.
1: I don't know.
2: Oh, okay.
1: This
2: says that the enzymes and acids in fresh pineapple cause dairy to curdle, resulting in an unappetizing texture and perhaps stomach problems.
1: There you go.
5: Oh,
1: all right. Wow. Okay. Maybe that's closer to the truth. We don't know. I love this one. Don't tell people your plans. Move in silence.
2: Yeah, that's a good one.
5: That I agree with.
1: It's hard to do when you do this show because we're all just kind of laying it all out there sometimes. Now, I've heard both 6 and 7. They contradict each other. Number 6, always try to sleep on your right side. Number 7, always try to sleep on your left side.
4: Oh.
3: Huh.
1: So I don't think you're supposed to sleep on your left side because your heart's on that side. I think your heart's supposed to be...
3: You're supposed to sleep on your right because the heart wants to... You need it on the higher side. Does that make sense?
1: Right, exactly. Yeah.
4: If you're pregnant, too, you're supposed to sleep on a certain side. I forget which one. Do you know, Claudia? I forget.
6: Well, my sister told me just sleep on the side because if you sleep on your back, the blood flow is different for the baby.
1: Okay.
5: What if you have no heart?
1: Oh, my God.
5: How do you sleep? Asking for a friend.
1: All right. Just a few things I wanted to bring up to you. I don't know. The pineapple and milk thing really just seems the only plausible one.
2: Yeah. I just like that it says these things and gives us no explanation for it.
1: Exactly. Right? Who are these people to tell me these things? What, Nate?
3: I've noticed the internet does that a lot. It will tell you wrong things.
2: Yeah.
3: And it just wants to...
5: Rage bait.
3: And I've been so, you know, I go through things and financial advice, and I'm like, that is the worst advice possible.
5: Yep.
3: And, you know, it's like, stick money in your mattress. I'm like, that's the worst thing you could do. And then it obviously just wants interaction from people.
2: Oh.
1: Well, speaking of, and I collect these in my photos now, the memes that give you information that is so questionable. This one. See this one right here? Listen. Mm-hmm. Listening to house music in 120 to 130 BPM range daily can slow aging by as much as 6 years, new research reveals.
3: I saw that one. I believe it.
1: Well, okay, but no. I mean, according to who? Mm-hmm. But I have a million of these things. Here's another one. Psychologists say people who get annoyed over small things often love their partner more.
5: These are crap. Oh. I sent this to Lisa last week. Looking at your wife's breast for 2 minutes a day can significantly prolong your life.
1: Exactly.
5: I'm like, yeah, it's a science.
4: Uh-huh, sure.
1: It's in a meme. It's got to be true. Here's another one. Research shows that women born in May are more attractive than everyone else.
2: Oh, wow. Okay.
5: There you go.
1: Here's another one. Same-sex married couples with two men have the highest household average income.
2: That makes sense.
1: Does it?
2: Yeah.
1: I mean, it. I can think why they would think that, but do we have the numbers? I mean, do we do the research?
2: I don't know. I looked up the one that you were talking about the dream car.
1: Yeah.
2: This says constantly seeing your dream car can actually trigger dopamine fatigue, numbing your excitement and reducing the psychological drive needed to work toward it. So instead of keeping something so lofty, you should put smaller, actionable targets.
1: Well, okay, see, that seems like some somewhat legitimate research.
4: Like a tiny beat-up vehicle.
1: Yeah. Don't make yourself too happy with your photos because you'll dull your senses. Okay, here's one. See this guy? Look at this.
4: Yeah.
1: Studies suggest almost 80% of people feel happier after cleaning their room, even if they felt lazy at first.
2: I believe that.
6: Yeah, that
1: but it's
6: one I can see.
1: 80%. They did the research.
5: 80%.
2: The tossing out numbers
5: 79.
2: Like scary.
5: Right.
1: Okay, here's one. Study finds spending money on your brother brings more happiness and joy into your life.
5: Did your brother send you that?
4: Exactly.
2: Study conducted by brothers.
1: Wait. Harvard scientists proved your own sister is a natural antidepressant.
2: That's true. That's a fact.
4: Yeah.
1: But these are they're in meme form, so they have to be accurate.
4: Of course.
1: A study finds that traveling by car with a favorite person can increase your happiness by 200%.
2: Mm. See, I think with a lot of these, there's something to it. But maybe just being in a small space with somebody that you really like increases that happiness. And then they added in a car because the study was conducted by Big Car.
1: Exactly. Thank you, Big Car.
2: Exactly. Yeah.
1: Now, what about this one? Psychologists say people who get upset very easily over small things actually love their partner more.
2: I don't believe that. Mm. I think you would hate your partner if you get annoyed by little things.
1: But in fact, it's in a meme. Yeah, Scary, what's up?
7: Okay. This one I sent to all my friends. I saw this last week. A neurologist said that sticking out your tongue for 40 seconds can remove the cortisol faster than any pills or breathing exercises. This is, and the pharmacies don't want you to know this. So you stick out your tongue for 40 seconds and the cortisol levels are going to drop immediately in your body.
1: Mm-hmm. Okay.
2: Who's the neurologist?
1: Did you see?
2: This?
1: He just stuck his tongue out.
2: Yeah, he did.
6: Nate.
1: But you interrupted it. He needs like 38
2: Sorry.
1: More seconds.
2: Yeah. I'm very grossed out by this.
7: Try it. And okay. Now your belly fat is going to decrease by having your tongue out. But you have to repeat
2: your
7: the exercise.
2: Your tongue is an interesting color. Stick it back out.
1: Ooh, you should get that checked. Okay, okay. here's my thing. My favorite thing. Scary, somewhat gullible, as we all agree, believes this to be scientific proof.
2: Right.
7: But here's why it works. Because the tongue is connected to the hyoid bone, which anchors your primary neck tension muscles. And when you fully extend these muscles, it creates a mechanical distraction, forcing them to lengthen and decompressing the vagus nerve pathway. Mm. So basically, it takes away the tension in your neck.
1: Okay.
7: I'm telling you.
1: I'm not saying it's not true. No. I'm just saying it's interesting how we automatically assume it to be true. Does that make sense?
7: Mm. Yes.
1: That's the conversation. Yeah, Nate.
3: I just did that. My jaw hurts now.
1: See?
3: I have a new problem now.
1: You have a jaw injury because your cortisol levels are so much lower.
3: My jaw is killing.
2: Also, like they say all these things, research says, neurology says, but they never cite a source anywhere or give you the neurologist or the research behind it.
1: They tell you it's science.
2: Somebody. Yeah.
5: But I'm telling you, our phone is listening. Just since we've been talking about this, I just refreshed my feed. Every single thing is one of these things now. Yeah. Every single thing.
1: Really?
5: Study finds that farting in front of your partner is a sign of a healthy relationship.
1: Wow.
5: The next one. Applying pressure to your partner's glutes will boost circulation and help overall health.
1: Could be.
5: Grabbing their booty.
1: But you know what? Also, my favorite ones, and I so agree with them. If you want to reduce stress by 55%, travel to Italy.
6: And they're just tailored to you too.
1: Yeah, they really are.
6: They're, like mine says, babies who get skin to skin contact with their fathers in the first hours of birth experience 176% rise in oxytocin, cry 43% less, and end up sleeping twice as longer in the first 24 hours.
1: So there you go. Who are we to doubt any of this?
4: Nope.
1: These memes may be onto something.
4: See, mine says, study claims that men who buy their partners gifts, like shoes and bags, don't go bald. This is great.
1: You wrote that.
4: This is a great one.
1: You wrote that. I was watching you type that out.
4: I didn't.
5: That's crap. I bought Lisa plenty of crap, and my hair's falling out faster than anything.
1: God. Well, there you go. The memes. Are they true or are they not? Mm. Think it through.
8: Yeah. Collectively, as a team, you guys are just literally the best.
0: Elvis Duran in the Morning Show.
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32: The weekend of September Friday 18th and Saturday 19th. 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We announced the lineup this morning in alphabetical order: BTS, Benson Boone, Cardi B, Goo Goo Dolls, Kenny Chesney, Lainey Wilson, Major Lazer, Muse, Snoop Dogg, Weezer, Zara Larsson, and more to be announced. Now, ticket information, pretty easy. Tickets go on sale next Wednesday for Capital One cardholders, I do believe, and then to the general public next Friday. So this is a week from tomorrow for Capital One cardholders. And so forth, so on. To find out more information about all of the above, go to iHeart.com. It's right there. So, you know what? The beauty about the iHeartRadio Music Festival is we bring all different genres of music together on

0: what a massive song, what a huge hit that was. And of course, Goo Goo Dolls will be featured at the iHeartRadio Music Festival the weekend of September 18th. 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Also, keep listening. You can win tickets before you can even buy them on the way. Into the three things we need to know. Gandhi, what's going on?
1: Fighting between Israel and Hezbollah is reportedly ramping up as Israel's invasion of Lebanon grows. Clashes between Israel and the Iranian military proxy have grown in intensity, with Israel's ground incursion into Lebanon pushing deeper into the country than it has in nearly 20 years. The fighting takes place as leaders in Iran and the United States negotiate to reopen the Strait of Hormuz. However, Israeli Prime Minister Benjamin Netanyahu is casting doubt that any deal between the U.S. and Iran would be completed anytime soon. In a report by Axios on Monday, President Trump called Netanyahu crazy and says he's putting the peace talks in jeopardy. Primary elections take place today in six states, with races for the U.S. House, Senate, and governor's offices all on the ballots. Voters head to the polls in Iowa, Montana, New Mexico, New Jersey, South Dakota, and California, where the race for governor and Los Angeles mayor have garnered a lot of national attention. That is because two Republicans have made some inroads in the reliably blue state. Fox News contributor Steve Hilton for governor and reality TV star Spencer Pratt for mayor.
0: All right.
1: All right. Is this a joke? I don't know. And finally, New York's Governor Kathy Hochul is highlighting the success of the bell-to-bell smartphone ban that went into effect at the start of this school year. It happened statewide, and she released a survey showing 76% of about 585 educators say that the ban resulted in some really positive changes in classroom behavior. That includes improved attention, respect for other students and staff, and better direction following. 4 out of 5 teachers say they saw student social connections improve as well. There was also a 60% decline in bullying and cyberbullying incidents. And those are your three things.
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16: My girlfriend is always asking me if I'm gay. And I keep telling her, no, I'm straight. But she jokes with me all the time because she thinks I'm so well-groomed, wear nice clothing, I've got to be gay. Anyway, let's throw her for a loop. I'm going to call her and ask her if she's ready to fulfill my fantasy of having a three-way with someone I just met. Today's phone tap.
17: Hello?
18: Hello?
17: Yes?
18: Hey, babe, what's up?
17: Nothing.
18: You know, I'm always telling you, you know, we should try new things and, you know, experiment with things.
17: Yeah.
18: So I was just thinking, you know, can I meet somebody and I was like...
17: Who the f*** did you meet that you want to do that with?
18: You know, when I left here this morning, you know, when I left the house, I met somebody and...
17: How did you meet somebody?
18: Oh, when I went to the store. When I went to the...
17: Oh, really? So you flirt when you go to the deli? That's nice. That's really nice to know. You flirt when you go to the deli?
18: Well, you know, I met somebody over there, so I was like, you know, maybe this might be...
17: You went out, you met somebody, and you flirted, so that obviously means that you have the potential to cheat.
18: No, I mean, you know, but he's a nice guy. You know, I invited him upstairs, and, you know, we were just talking.
17: A guy?
18: Yeah.
17: What? Are you gay that you just bring home a man off the street?
18: No, I mean, I was just thinking, you know, maybe you can, like, come home for lunch or something. You know, at lunchtime.
17: You better be kidding me. When I tell you, you better be kidding me. You better be kidding me to call me on a Tuesday when you know my office is busy with this nonsense.
18: No, I'm serious.
17: Oh, my God. This man is out of control.
18: You say you're willing to try something.
17: I'm not doing that. I'm not doing that.
18: So would you watch?
17: No, would I watch? what? Are you all of a sudden gay? Are you gay? Did you just turn gay?
18: No, it's not, you know, I just want to try a new thing. You know, that's how it's going.
17: I'm not trying that. Point blank.
18: Why?
17: I'm not trying that. No.
18: Why?
17: No.
18: But, We were both thinking, right? That we could try new things, right?
17: No. New things. New right. things that people do in their house privately. You don't bring strangers into your house.
18: No, but he seems like a real good guy.
17: What are you, crazy? What in the hell is going through your head that you just wake up in the morning and go to the freaking deli and pick up a guy? What happened to getting a sandwich? How do you pick up a guy?
18: Come on now. I'm serious. Come on.
17: Adi, I swear to God I'm going to kill you when I get home.
18: Why don't you check him out, right? Let me know what you think of him, and then if things are all right, then why not?
17: Oh, my God. Dude, I'm my sick to my stomach. I'm shaking. I don't feel well. I don't like games like that. You really think I'd let a man that I don't know have sex with me? You really think I would do that? I don't care how much I want to try new things. There's no way I'm picking someone off the street with as much crap that's running around. And the fact that he's a little too overzealous to want to stick me, I kind of have a problem with that.
18: So it's a no-go then, huh?
17: From painting last night, did the fumes go all the way to your head? Are you not normal?
18: You know, we both get pleasure out of it. We both have a good time.
17: Did you think it's okay for you to sleep with another man in front of my face? Are you kidding me? What are you? No. And if you didn't understand it in English, I'm going to tell it to you in Spanish. Vete para carajo si tú no me entiendes que te estoy diciendo que no. No. I'm hanging up.
19: Whoa. Don't hang up. You're on the radio. It's a phone tap.
17: Oh, my God.
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17: Oh, he'll... What I want to say, I can't say on the air. He'll get it at home.
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1: Hey, we're on. It's Tuesday. It's crazy that it's June. I'm like, when the heck did this happen? But hope your week has been going good. I hope it kicked off correctly, you know, on a good foot. Let's do it. They say

0: 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Oh my gosh. And did you hear our lineup for our iHeartRadio Music Festival? 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

0: You got 96.1 Kiss FM. All right, let's talk about it because a lot of people were speculating, but we got confirmation because there's been months of speculation surrounding Toy Story 5 and Taylor Swift. And well, yes, she has a new song, I Knew It, I Knew You, which will appear in the film ahead of its June 19th theatrical release. Yeah, apparently the song is an emotional something to Jesse. It's an emotional new Jesse-inspired song. So this is going to be good.
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1: Okay, if you have a Honda, it looks like Honda is recalling nearly 100,000 vehicles over a defect that could cause the airbag to deploy unintentionally. Yes, apparently, and it's a lot of vehicles, okay? From the 2017 to 2020 Acura MDX, the 2022 to 2026 Acura MDX, the Acura RDX, the Acura TLX. It looks like the Honda Accord, Accord Hybrid, the Civic Hatchback, the Civic Type R Hatchback, the CR-V Hybrid, the Honda Fit, the HR-V. 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

0: 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Well, and it looks like, Love Island starts today. And one of the members is a cop and is now being slammed by the mayor. Hold on.
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1: Okay, so it's official. Love Island USA is returning to Peacock today, and contestant Sean Rafael is facing some backlash from local officials in Pennsylvania, if I could get it out, after city leaders revealed that he resigned from the police force in order to appear on the show. Yes, well, now it looks like the mayor, Mayor J. William Reynolds, publicly criticized him, basically saying that the city lost both a trained officer and a significant public investment when he left the department. He joined the department in December of 2025. So, I mean, I guess it's still kind of soon, but yeah, I feel like the mayor taking it as far as, oh, the tax dollars of the people of Bethlehem. It's like, okay, you're taking it a little too far there.
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1: Hey, and you know, we have been getting you $2,500. 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
1: Okay, so Busch Light is letting fans help pick the next flavor, choosing between lemon, orange, and peach. Yeah, they're leaning into the customer feedback after it was a strong return of Busch Light Apple, which sold nearly a million cases in the first week. I would not be mad at trying Busch Light Peach. That sounds good.
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1: I mean, listen, you know, parents, especially millennial parents, I feel like they definitely want to be different, okay? And this mom went viral after sharing some unusual names that she spotted in her child's yearbook, saying that she was more fascinated than judgmental, wanted to know the stories behind them. So names like Navy, Steel, Barthy, Cannon, and Isla stood out to her, especially how some feel trendy and totally unique. The post definitely sparked a lot of responses of people sharing even more wild and creative names that they've seen in schools. Examples included Prince Almighty, Logistics. That's funny.
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1: Okay, I think I should eat a salad. 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
1: Okay, so there's some growing buzz that Carson Roland could be joining the cast of this. Hold on.

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1: Okay, so if you have not watched Off Campus, you're tripping. You're sleeping under a rock, 100%. And there's growing buzz, okay, that Carson Roland could be joining the cast of Off Campus after he decided to step away from season 5 of Sweet Magnolias. Fans notice he started following current cast members on social media, which is definitely fueling the speculation. Oh my goodness. And a lot of people think that he could play like Jake Connelly, in the book series. For fans worried about the drama, the book suggests his character doesn't get involved with Hannah, so it likely wouldn't shake up the existing relationships. Oh my God, all of us just literally love this show so much.
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Well, and Jay-Z made a rare solo appearance at the Roots Picnic. It got so many people talking. We got to talk next. Hang on.

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1: Okay, so the Roots Picnic went down this past weekend, and Jay-Z made a rare solo appearance in Philly. Got a lot of people talking. He performed new material. He used the moment to take some lyrical shots at Drake, Nicki Minaj, Kanye West. The jabs touched a lot of recent tensions, including the Drake disses, Nicki's personal life, and Ye's unpredictable behavior. But it stood out because Jay-Z usually, you know, stays above the drama. He don't really say things. So saying it directly, it's kind of dope. Not going to lie to you.
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1: Can I just tell you that I'm feeling away, being as though it's June 2nd? I feel like this year is flying by so fast for like no reason, y'all. What's popping on a Tuesday afternoon? My name is EJ. 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
1: Yo, what's poppin'? 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
1: Yo, what up? My name is EJ. I gotta tell you about this flight that apparently had to turn around because of a teenager's Bluetooth speaker. We'll talk about it in just a sec. This story is so

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What up? It is EJ. The Free Omaha Art Fair is coming up June 12th through the 14th in Exarban Village. 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
1: Hey, what up? My name is EJ. Got my girl Gabby hanging out. This is so wild. So a United flight from Newark to Spain turned around Saturday night because of a passenger's Bluetooth speaker device. About an hour after takeoff, the crew kept telling everyone to shut off the Bluetooth or the plane would head back. It turned out the 16-year-old had a Bluetooth speaker and it was named Bomb, which they obviously thought it would be just fine with everyone. The teen reportedly admitted it was his, and the flight returned to New Jersey. Emergency vehicles met the Boeing 767 at a far spot on the runway at the airport, and the engines were shut off. Passengers got off with their phones and passports, rode buses for about an hour, then went through security again.
2: Wow.
1: Again. All because this fool had a Bluetooth speaker and thought it would be funny to name it Bomb. Idiot.
2: Major.
1: They didn't get back into the air until about 2:30 in the morning.
2: Oh, that's so annoying and so unnecessary, all because you just couldn't change your name of your speaker, huh?
1: Like, you thought it was cool for your speaker to be named Bomb. I'm so fed up with people today.
2: I know. I feel like being in an airport will do that to you, honestly.
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1: This story is so diabolical. Did you hear about this influencer who apparently received a traffic citation for holding a phone in a hand that she doesn't have? I feel like this video has gone super viral. The cop should have just apologized and kept it moving. But he still gave her the ticket, which is wild.

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1: Yo, it is EJ. So is lying about your finances the same as cheating? One of my friends is trying to say that it is, and I think she's low-key delusional. How do you feel? Hit me up.
2: Yeah.

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1: Yo, what up? My name is EJ. That's Kayla hanging out.
2: Hey.
1: So there's this new study that says lying about your finances in a relationship is just as bad as cheating. I feel like that is so damn dramatic. But I know you would probably think the polar opposite of the way how I'm thinking.
2: You know, the leading cause of divorce is finances, right?
1: Is it? I thought it was cheating.
2: One of them is finances.
1: Get out of here.
2: I mean, it can really ruin a relationship. Like, going into a relationship not knowing his credit score, you get involved, you mix like finances together, you move in with somebody not knowing their credit history, and then that falls on you. I've seen some of my friends get into relationship with people who had were in hella debt, didn't know, and then it ended up becoming their debt too.
1: That is wild.
2: It's bad. It's very, very bad.
1: I don't think it's the same as cheating, but I do feel like that you need to be upfront about your finances. You know what I'm saying? Like, if you are guys if you're coming into this union and you're coming into it and he has like $75 million in debt and you're walking into that blind, I do feel like that's an issue. The same as cheating, though? No.
2: I think it is the same as cheating. Because, listen, I can get over you cheating on me with another girl. Whatever. I'll go find me a new man.
1: You bring your
2: debt and your finance problems to me. I'm stuck with that for years.
1: This is the one time that I'm not going to support your delusions, okay? 800-520-1027 is lying about your finances in a relationship the same as cheating. Hit me up. We'll definitely discuss next, y'all.
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1: So I just got off of a flight, right? And I absolutely cannot stand when people are lining up for the airplane and their boarding number hasn't even been called yet. Can you just please get out of the way and sit down until your number is called?

0: turning it up. Loving, I'm living, so we turning up. Yeah, we turning it up.
1: 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It is EJ. 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

0: 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Yo, it is EJ. So is lying about your finances the same as cheating?
1: Yes.
0: What? You are? Are you kidding me? You're kidding me, right?
1: No.
0: How is it the same as cheating? Cheating, you are literally with someone else that's not in a relationship. How is lying about your finances the same as cheating?
1: It's lying. Lying is cheating.
0: So me lying about refilling a refrigerator would be considered cheating too?
1: Ooh.
0: See?
1: The betrayal.
0: Didn't think this one out, did ya?
1: No.
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1: Yo, what up? My name is EJ. It is me, EJ, on a gram. I want to know, is lying about your finances the same as cheating? I absolutely don't feel like that is the case, but people feel a way about it. We'll talk about it next. Hang on.

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1: Yo, it is EJ. Is lying about your finances while in a relationship the same as cheating?
2: Not really, because, you know, everybody has their own money.
1: That's what I'm saying. 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
2: 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My money and my money will be my money.
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1: So we're going to get you a shot at winning $2,500 with the 250K USA giveaway if you need some cash because you know summertime is here and you want to go on a little vacation. I got a keyword at the top of next hour, y'all.

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0: We're Omaha's number one for all the hits, 96.1 Kiss FM. Yo, appreciate you hanging out. My name is EJ. So is lying about your finances while in a relationship the same as cheating?
1: No. Lie about your finances. We all have to.
0: No, so there's this new study that just came out that said lying about your finances is the same as cheating while in a relationship. And I'm like, that is a stretch. Like, how are you going to equate lying about your finances the same as cheating?
1: Right. That's not the same. It's so wrong. Like, don't cheat. Do lie about your finances.
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1: Yo, shout out to that one friend that you have that never answers the phone whenever you call them, but whenever they call you, they expect you to answer on the first ring. 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
1: I appreciate you hanging out on this Tuesday afternoon. My name is EJ, trying to figure out if lying about your finances is the same as cheating. I feel like people are a little dramatic to make that comparison, but we'll talk about it next. Hang on.

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1: Yo, my name is EJ. Is lying about your finances while in a relationship, is that the same as cheating?
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1: Wait, so what does that mean, equally as guilty?
2: So you're still lying about an issue. Lying is just not okay in a relationship because one lie turns to another lie, turns to another lie, and it just gets bigger from there.
1: Here's my thing. Why you gotta know about my finances? Why you gotta be so damn nosy?
2: I don't think it's about knowing about finances. I don't feel like I need to share all my financials, all the issues, the ups and downs. But if it's really bad, you should be like, hey, heads up, my finances are a little out of whack right now. But if you're like, no, everything's great, and then you jump into something together, and that's not fair.
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1: Yo, it is EJ. 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

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Like, I feel like you cannot tell me nothing after that happens, y'all. 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
1: Yo, are you going to be watching Love Island tonight? I feel like I can't. First of all, I feel like there are way too many episodes, and if you miss one episode, it's just like overwhelming. 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

0: Hey, Omaha, it is 96.1 KISS FM, Omaha's number one for all the hits. Y'all, appreciate you hanging out right now. My name is EJ. What you got going on?
1: Hiding from the kids.
0: That is the realest answer I've ever heard in my whole entire life. You hear me?
1: Yes.
0: Where you hide at?
1: In the restroom. Ooh. Literally in the restroom. If I turn on the light, the air ceiling fan will go off and they'll know I'm in here, so I got to keep it hush hush.
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23: 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Hey, quick question for the parents listening right now. 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
1: Yo, we're kicking it on a Tuesday afternoon. My name is EJ. Coming up, I got to tell you about this flight that apparently had to turn around an hour into the flight because a teenager and his Bluetooth speaker. We'll break it down next. Hey.

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1: Hey, what up? My name is EJ. Got my girl Gabby hanging out. This is so wild. So a United flight from Newark to Spain turned around Saturday night because of a passenger's Bluetooth speaker device. About an hour after takeoff, the crew kept telling everyone to shut off the Bluetooth or the plane would head back. It turned out the 16-year-old had a Bluetooth speaker and it was named Bomb, which they obviously thought it would be just fine with everyone. The teen reportedly admitted it was his, and the flight returned to New Jersey. Emergency vehicles met the Boeing 767 at a far spot on the runway on the at the airport, and the engines were shut off. Passengers got off with their phones and passports, rode buses for about an hour, then went through security again.
2: Wow.
1: Again. All because this fool had a Bluetooth speaker and thought it would be funny to name it Bomb. Idiot.
2: Major.
1: They didn't get back into the air until about 2:30 in the morning.
2: Oh, that's so annoying and so unnecessary, all because you just couldn't change your name of your speaker, huh?
1: Like, you thought it was cool for your speaker to be named Bomb. I'm so fed up with people today.
2: I know. I feel like being in an airport will do that to you, honestly.
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1: Yo, what up? 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Or is that just me?

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